makes the company jump when he plays reveille. He's the boogie woogie bugle boy of Company B. He was the boogie woogie bugle boy of Company B. And when he plays boogie woogie bugle, he was busy as a buzz bee. And when he plays, he makes the company jump A to the bar. He's a boogie woogie bugle boy of Company B. Do do do do da da do da da.

92.7 WVLI, I'm Randy King, and this is the Great American Songbook, where last week I played my Essential 28, and this week 22 of you called in with your choices, so I'm going to try to work those in. But here's one I added. It has yet another great song. It's Rodgers and Hart, Rosemary Clooney, and a rare recording of This Can't Be Love, 92.7 WVLI.

92.7 WVLI, Randy King here, your host of the Great American Songbook, playing the songs that you requested. Tonight's program goes from 7 till 9 p.m. Here, Pam went straight to one of the great vocal groups that recorded in the 1950s. The unmistakable voice of Tony Williams out front of the Platters. Pam's song is Only You.

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A little Gershwin belongs somewhere on almost every great American songbook evening. Here's Carmen McRae, and this one's my pick, Nice Work, If You Can Get It.

WVLI 92.7. Randy King, your host of the Great American Songbook, playing songs that you chose and called in last week. First name only, Rosie chose Moon River. Probably Andy Williams may be the voice that many of us probably associate with that song, but tonight we'll let that beautiful melody travel into another direction. Remember, we're about the songs and the lyrics. Some James Taylor at 92.7 WVLI. Here's Moon River.

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1: Partly cloudy skies overnight tonight with lows hovering around 69. Winds light and variable out of the south. Mostly sunny into Monday, kicking off that work week with a daytime high back up to 91 degrees. A little more wind on occasion out of the south-southwest, just breezy at 20 miles an hour. Going to be looking at partly cloudy skies late into the day and staying partly cloudy then Monday night down to 72. More of the same Tuesday, mostly sunny up to 92 for a high. I'm meteorologist Jason Laird.
2: 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The current temperature at the Greater Kankakee Airport is 78 degrees. Feels like it's 86, so that humidity is working its way back into the river valley. Songs that you picked last week, you called in or you texted me, emailed me. So Sharon, she gave us two choices, so I wrote them down last week, and we're going to spread them across the evening. But the first one is Birth of the Blues. And there's no one like Sammy Davis Jr. with a song like this that turns this very idea of the blues into a showpiece. At least that's what Ray Charles said.

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Now you know, 92.7 WVLI, we gave birth to the blues. Sharon, thanks for that request. Johnny Mercer gave us words that sound almost like someone quietly looking back across the years. Here's Helen Merrill. 92.7, this is the Great American Songbook, every Sunday night, 7 to 9 p.m. Central Standard Time. 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

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You know, one thing became pretty clear from your responses and me getting ready for last week's show, asking someone to choose just one favorite song, maybe asking almost the impossible. A few of you sent in more than one song, and I completely understand why. Good friend Chuck was one of them, and this is one of his choices from Guys and Dolls and the song Luck Be a Lady 92.7.

Luck be a lady tonight, 92.7 WVLI. I'm Randy King, your host of the Great American Songbook. And tonight we're playing the listener's song. You called in last week and said this song would be my number one. You know, sometimes a favorite song is more than just a melody you might enjoy. For listeners like Kevin, perhaps, a song may carry a tender memory, maybe a special person, or a feeling that comes back the moment the music begins. Kevin chose this beautiful standard from the 1930s. 92.7 WVLI, this is Dean Martin and Red Sails in the Sunset.

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Glenda's Choice is one of those songs built around a wonderful, simple idea. When one person fills the room, everybody else disappears. So it could be, I only have eyes for you. Yes, the stars are out tonight, 737, 92.7.

92.7 WVLI, Randy King and the Great American Songbook from now until 9 p.m. Welcome aboard. We're playing songs that the listeners chose when they called in or texted me last week. Tim chose In the Mood. Remember, we're talking about the songs. We know Glenn Miller made it one of the defining sounds of the swing era, but tonight we'll turn it over to someone with a very different personality. Here's In the Mood. Jump away.

A flatfoot flugie with a fly. We won't go into that, but that's in the mood. I know, Tim, you wanted Glenn Miller, but we're about the songs. It's hard to separate sometimes the song that you like from the artist that made it happen for you. Tonight at 92.7 WVLI, we're playing the listener's choices. Gail chose At Last. I know Etta James made it unforgettable for generations, but the song has been around long before the recording. Tonight, a beautiful earlier interpretation from Nat King Cole. Here's At Last.

Well, not at 92.7 WVLI. Randy King, your host of the Great American Songbook. I picked the next one. It's an addition that I remember. I said only 22 of you called or texted or left me songs that you felt should be your number one. I wanted to bring and have you listen to the unmistakable four freshman harmonies into the evening. However, this is an arrangement, four freshmen and five trombones in rhythm section. You stepped out of a dream, 92.7.

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1: Partly cloudy skies overnight tonight with lows hovering around 69. Winds light and variable out of the south. Mostly sunny into Monday, kicking off that work week with a daytime high back up to 91 degrees. A little more wind on occasion out of the south-southwest, just breezy at 20 miles an hour. Going to be looking at partly cloudy skies late into the day and staying partly cloudy then Monday night down to 72. More of the same Tuesday, mostly sunny up to 92 for a high. I'm meteorologist Jason Laird.
2: Thank you, Jason. Randy King here in 92.7, finishing up our first hour of the listener's choices at 92.7, the Great American Songbook. I opened up the hour with a very strong instrumental of Over the Rainbow. Last week, Karen, Jim, and Kathy all chose Over the Rainbow. That's the very song that I finished at number one on my Essential 28 last Sunday. But tonight, a completely different meeting of two remarkable voices, Ray Charles and Johnny Mathis, 92.7, the greatest hits of all time.

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1: 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This is Randy King and the Great American Songbook, songs that defined American popular music. Tonight belongs largely to you, the listeners who answered last Sunday with the songs you simply couldn't leave out. Lauren called in from Salt Lake City and chose the tune you hear underneath right now. We'll hear her vocal choice a little later, but first, Count Basie and a wonderful live performance of Al Gray on trombone. 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

Well, from one trombone player to another, 92.7 WVLI. Continue now with the Sharon's second choice. Takes us to Irving Berlin. Last Sunday, if you were listening, you heard Willie Nelson sing it. Remember, it's about the song. Tonight, we go back to the big band years and a young Frank Sinatra and Tommy Dorsey. If you can hear that underneath, you already know the song is Blue Skies 92.7.

92.7 WVLI, Randy King here, the Great American Songbook. George and Kathy chose one of the enduring Gershwin songs. Tonight's Linda Ronstadt, Someone to Watch Over Me, 92.7.

92.7, 8:11 on your Sunday evening. This is the second hour of the Great American Songbook. Randy King, your host, every Sunday, 7 to 9 p.m. Central Standard Time. Sometimes the title says everything. This is my pick for an artist and the song to make sure it's one of the must-hear tunes. Della Reese invites us to forget the schedule, forget the clock, and simply, let's get away from it all. 92.7, as we get ready for a new week, this is the place to be, 92.7 WVLI.

0: state, and I know there's 50. Let's go again to Niagara. This time we'll look at the fall. You better start your packing. We're leaving Hackensack, and baby, let's get away from it all.
1: That's right, there's 50. United States, let's get away from it all. 92.7 WVLI. Jonathan and Diane gave us this next selection. I should say song. The song is Unforgettable. I know right away Nat King Cole made it probably one of the most recognizable recordings in American popular music. But a great song deserves more than one voice. That's why the Great American Songbook is over generations. Here's Unforgettable, 8:15 on your Sunday evening. We'll get a chance to check the weather here shortly, but here's Johnny Hartman.
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92.7, an unforgettable song, a different artist. Before the next song, a little Great American Songbook lesson, perhaps. Many older popular songs were written with a verse before the part everybody knows. The verse helped set up the story, almost like the opening paragraph of a book. And then the song moved in to familiar main section, or what is called the chorus. Over the years, singers often skipped those verses, so many listeners never heard them. Cheryl chose this Bart Howard classic, originally titled In Other Words, for Cheryl, Tony Bennett, and Fly Me to the Moon, 92.7 WVLI.

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2: Partly cloudy skies overnight tonight with lows hovering around 69, winds light and variable out of the south. Mostly sunny into Monday, kicking off that work week with a daytime high back up to 91 degrees. A little more wind on occasion out of the south-southwest, just breezy at 20 miles an hour. Going to be looking at partly cloudy skies late into the day and staying partly cloudy then Monday night down to 72. More of the same Tuesday, mostly sunny up to 92 for a high. I'm meteorologist Jason Laird.
3: And I'm Randy King. The weather at the Greater Kankakee Airport and in our area, it's currently 76 degrees. It's a little light rain someplace in our area. The cloud cover is 100%, and the winds are gusting at 5. Just simply 5 miles an hour, 88% humidity. 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Tonight, listeners' choices. Luana picked Moonlight Serenade last week when she texted. You know, most of us probably hear Glenn Miller in our heads the moment I mentioned that title. But tonight, I only chuckle because we're going someplace else with it. Hang on. Greatest hits of all time, Chicago and Moonlight Serenade.

92.7 WVLI. I had to tease you a little bit. Luana gave us Moonlight Serenade. I'm sure this is what she had in mind. The next song comes from Lauren out in Salt Lake City. The melody that opened up our second hour with Count Basie and Al Gray was Lauren's choice. Here it returns with the recording we selected for her, Michael Bublé and The More I See You, 92.7 WVLI.

The more I see you, the more I want you, the more you need to listen to the Great American Songbook and this station 24/7, 92.7 WVLI, where we play the greatest hits of all time, like this one. George's Choice needs no alternate interpretation. When Kate Smith sang this on the radio in 1938, it carried a powerful sense of patriotism, not about politics, but about gratitude for country, home, and the hope that Americans could find something they shared. Her verse helped turn this Irving Berlin song into something the people could sing together. And this was George's pick last week, but tonight, God Bless America.

Having fun, 92.7. Cheryl picked Mac the Knife. This comes with a little story. She's recording it live in Berlin. Forgets the lyrics. She doesn't stop. She improvises her way through the song. Even giving musical credit to Bobby Darin and Louis Armstrong. The mistake became part of Ella's Magic, 92.7 Mac the Knife.

Having Fun on the Great American Song. We're going to have to roll this one back so we can get all the songs in and all your requests. Ella Fitzgerald, Mac the Knife, 92.7. Darren chose Strangers in the Night. Sinatra may be the recording most people know, but tonight the song is from another popular singer. Here's Strangers in the Night at 92.7 WVLI.

92.7 WVLI, playing the songs that the listeners called in or texted me last week that were their number one songs. Paul chose a song that shows us just how wide the American songbook can reach. Hank Williams wrote and recorded Cold, Cold Heart first. Then Tony Bennett carried it into the pop world and helped introduce the song to an entirely different audience. Tony Bennett, 92.7 WVLI. Here is Cold, Cold

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1: Overnight tonight with lows hovering around 69, winds light and variable out of the south. Mostly sunny into Monday, kicking off that work week with a daytime high back up to 91 degrees. A little more wind on occasion out of the south-southwest, just breezy at 20 miles an hour. Going to be looking at partly cloudy skies late into the day and staying partly cloudy then Monday night down to 72. More of the same Tuesday, mostly sunny up to 92 for a high. I'm meteorologist Jason Laird.
2: And I'm Randy King, getting ready to close out the Great American Songbook here at 92.7 WVLI at 78 degrees in the greater Kankakee area. A little rain shower in the area. Might not be where you're at, but according to the radar, it says it could be spitting a little bit out there with a little light rain. Irving Berlin again at 92.7, one of the six songs I added to complete tonight's 28. It's a Lovely Day Today, and Why Not by Perry Como. 92.7 WVLI, we play the greatest hits of all time, and these are songs that defined American popular music.

850-92.7 WVLI, and Randy King, your host of the Great American Songbook. Last week, Nat King Cole recording brought this song all the way to my number two of my Essential 28. Karen called in, texted, or emailed me, and she wrote and picked Stardust by Hoagie Carmichael. Tonight we're not going to repeat the same version as Nat, but how about a little bit of Keeley Smith, 850, 92.7 WVLI.

92.7 WVLI. Three listeners last week, Paul, Chuck, and Luana, landed on the same song. And perhaps that is a fitting place to bring tonight's listener selection to a close. A simple thought, an unmistakable voice, and a song that has somehow grown more meaningful with time.

92.7 WVLI. Before I close the show, I want to take just a moment to remember Dolly Parton, who we lost this week. Dolly belonged primarily into country music, but great American popular music has never stayed neatly inside one category. She was a remarkable songwriter, performer, and storyteller. And this may be the song that best represents that gift. Written by Dolly herself as a farewell, it became a song that crossed generations and musical styles. WVLI and Milner Media, tonight remembering Dolly Parton.

92.7 WVLI tonight began with your answers to one very difficult question. If you could choose just one song, what would it be? And once again, 28 songs only begin to tell the story of the great American songbook. Different generations, different voices, different memories, but great songs have a way of staying with us. I'm Randy King. Thank you for spending part of your Sunday evening with the Great American Songbook, Songs That Defined American Popular Music. Until next Sunday, good night, enjoy your week, and make where you are better so others can become better. Good night, everyone.

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3: Partly cloudy skies overnight tonight with lows hovering around 69. Winds light and variable out of the south. Mostly sunny into Monday, kicking off that work week with a daytime high back up to 91 degrees. A little more wind on occasion out of the south-southwest, just breezy at 20 miles an hour. Going to be looking at partly cloudy skies late into the day and staying partly cloudy then Monday night down to 72. More of the same Tuesday, mostly sunny up to 92 for a high. I'm meteorologist Jason Laird.
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0: 92.7 WVLI weather for the Kankakee River Valley.
3: Partly cloudy skies overnight tonight with lows hovering around 69. Winds light and variable out of the south. Mostly sunny into Monday, kicking off that work week with a daytime high back up to 91 degrees. A little more wind on occasion out of the south-southwest, just breezy at 20 miles an hour. Going to be looking at partly cloudy skies late into the day and staying partly cloudy then Monday night down to 72. More of the same Tuesday, mostly sunny up to 92 for a high. I'm meteorologist Jason Laird.
0: 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Like this.
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1: NBC News Radio. I'm Rob Martier. Iran has launched retaliatory fire at U.S. forces today after the U.S. military struck Iranian rocket launchers. A U.S. official briefed CNN on the situation, which marked the first escalation in more than a month. Missiles fired into Jordan were intercepted with no reported impacts. At least 15 people are missing after flash floods swept through a remote section of the Grand Canyon, flooding areas with water near a historic lodge at the canyon's base. The National Park Service is looking for information from anyone who may have been hiking or backpacking along Bright Angel Creek or planning to stay at Phantom Ranch or the Bright Angel Campground. A lucky lottery player in Florida is the winner of an $800 million Mega Millions jackpot. The Florida Lottery says the winner of a ticket sold near Sarasota has taken the cash option and collected a check for $344 million. Rob Martier, NBC News Radio.
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4: Partly cloudy skies overnight tonight with lows hovering around 69. Winds light and variable out of the south. Mostly sunny into Monday, kicking off that work week with a daytime high back up to 91 degrees. A little more wind on occasion out of the south-southwest, just breezy at 20 miles an hour. Going to be looking at partly cloudy skies late into the day and staying partly cloudy then Monday night down to 72. More of the same Tuesday, mostly sunny up to 92 for a high. I'm meteorologist Jason Laird.
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3: 92.7 WVLI weather for the Kankakee River Valley.
4: Partly cloudy skies overnight tonight with lows hovering around 69. Winds light and variable out of the south. Mostly sunny into Monday, kicking off that work week with a daytime high back up to 91 degrees. A little more wind on occasion out of the south-southwest, just breezy at 20 miles an hour. Going to be looking at partly cloudy skies late into the day and staying partly cloudy then Monday night down to 72. More of the same Tuesday, mostly sunny up to 92 for a high. I'm meteorologist Jason Laird.
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1: NBC News Radio. I'm Rob Martier. Iran has launched retaliatory fire at U.S. forces today after the U.S. military struck Iranian rocket launchers. A U.S. official briefed CNN on the situation, which marked the first escalation in more than a month. Missiles fired into Jordan were intercepted with no reported impacts. At least 15 people are missing after flash floods swept through a remote section of the Grand Canyon, flooding areas with water near a historic lodge at the canyon's base. The National Park Service is looking for information from anyone who may have been hiking or backpacking along Bright Angel Creek or planning to stay at Phantom Ranch or the Bright Angel Campground. A lucky lottery player in Florida is the winner of an $800 million Mega Millions jackpot. The Florida Lottery says the winner of a ticket sold near Sarasota has taken the cash option and collected a check for $344 million. Rob Martier, NBC News Radio.
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3: Mostly sunny skies sticking with us as we kick off a new work week on our Monday, pushing our afternoon high to 91. A little breezy on occasion once again. Those winds out of the south-southwest gusting at about 20 miles an hour. Partly cloudy late into the day and staying partly cloudy then Monday night with a low down to 72. Mostly sunny and pretty similar conditions into Tuesday. We're going to eventually reach 92 for a high and partly cloudy Tuesday night, low of 73. I'm meteorologist Jason Laird.
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0: 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Mike Tamano in the morning with Rob West.
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3: 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I'm Jake Lamore. 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
5: Mostly sunny skies sticking with us as we kick off a new work week on our Monday, pushing our afternoon high to 91. A little breezy on occasion once again. Those winds out of the south-southwest gusting at about 20 miles an hour. Partly cloudy late into the day and staying partly cloudy then Monday night with a low down to 72. Mostly sunny and pretty similar conditions into Tuesday. We're going to eventually reach 92 for a high and partly cloudy Tuesday night, low of 73. I'm meteorologist Jason Laird.
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1: NBC News Radio. I'm Rob Martier. President Trump says he will fill the strategic national reserves with Venezuelan oil. Trump made the comment in a Truth Social post today, writing that the topping out process will begin very shortly. The president also called it a gift from Venezuela to the people of the United States. At least 15 people are missing after flash flood swept through a remote section of the Grand Canyon. The National Park Service is looking for information from anyone who may have been hiking or backpacking along Bright Angel Creek or planning to stay at Phantom Ranch or the Bright Angel Campground. Closing arguments are set to begin Monday in the Tupac Shakur murder trial. Jurors were sent home for the weekend after the defense rested its case on Friday. The defendant, Dwayne Davis, is accused of planning the 1996 Las Vegas drive-by shooting that claimed the life of the rapper. Rob Martier, NBC News Radio.
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2: Mostly sunny skies sticking with us as we kick off a new work week on our Monday, pushing our afternoon high to 91. A little breezy on occasion once again. Those winds out of the south-southwest gusting at about 20 miles an hour. Partly cloudy late into the day and staying partly cloudy then Monday night with a low down to 72. Mostly sunny and pretty similar conditions into Tuesday. We're going to eventually reach 92 for a high and partly cloudy Tuesday night, low of 73. I'm meteorologist Jason Laird.
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2: Mostly sunny skies sticking with us as we kick off a new work week on our Monday, pushing our afternoon high to 91. A little breezy on occasion once again. Those winds out of the south-southwest gusting at about 20 miles an hour. Partly cloudy late into the day and staying partly cloudy then Monday night with a low down to 72. Mostly sunny and pretty similar conditions into Tuesday. We're going to eventually reach 92 for a high and partly cloudy Tuesday night, low of 73. I'm meteorologist Jason Laird.
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1: NBC News Radio, I'm Tammy Trujillo. One person has died and as many as 15 others may be missing after a flash flood swept through the Grand Canyon, destroying footbridges and forcing the evacuation of hikers and campers. A man's body was recovered near Crystal Rapids along the Colorado River, what officials described as a flood-related death. President Trump's highlighting actions in Iran. In an interview with Fox News that aired Sunday night, Trump touched on a variety of topics, including the 2026 midterm elections, the economy, and Iran. He said Iran's Navy and Air Force are gone along with their leaders, adding that Israel would be gone if he wasn't president. NASA's making history with its launch of a powerful new telescope. The Nancy Grace Roman Telescope rocketed into space from Cape Canaveral, Florida, aboard a SpaceX Falcon Heavy rocket. The next generation telescope will orbit about 1 million miles from Earth to survey vast stretches of space beyond our solar system. Tammy Trujillo, NBC News Radio.
0: The greatest hits of all time are on 92.7 WVLI. Like this. Winding your way down a Baker Street. And this. 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Like this.

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2: Mostly sunny skies sticking with us as we kick off a new work week on our Monday, pushing our afternoon high to 91. A little breezy on occasion once again. Those winds out of the south-southwest gusting at about 20 miles an hour. Partly cloudy late into the day and staying partly cloudy then Monday night with a low down to 72. Mostly sunny and pretty similar conditions into Tuesday. We're going to eventually reach 92 for a high and partly cloudy Tuesday night, low of 73. I'm meteorologist Jason Laird.
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0: 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Mike Tamano in the morning with Rob West.
1: As a newsman and as a co-host, you are unparalleled. But what is that one thing that's going to kick a Rob West career into high gear?
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4: Mostly sunny skies sticking with us as we kick off a new work week on our Monday, pushing our afternoon high to 91. A little breezy on occasion once again. Those winds out of the south-southwest gusting at about 20 miles an hour. Partly cloudy late into the day and staying partly cloudy then Monday night with a low down to 72. Mostly sunny and pretty similar conditions into Tuesday. We're going to eventually reach 92 for a high and partly cloudy Tuesday night, low of 73. I'm meteorologist Jason Laird.
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3: Mostly sunny skies sticking with us as we kick off a new work week on our Monday, pushing our afternoon high to 91. A little breezy on occasion once again. Those winds out of the south-southwest gusting at about 20 miles an hour. Partly cloudy late into the day and staying partly cloudy then Monday night with a low down to 72. Mostly sunny and pretty similar conditions into Tuesday. We're going to eventually reach 92 for a high and partly cloudy Tuesday night, low of 73. I'm meteorologist Jason Laird.
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2: Mostly sunny skies sticking with us as we kick off a new work week on our Monday, pushing our afternoon high to 91. A little breezy on occasion once again. Those winds out of the south-southwest gusting at about 20 miles an hour. Partly cloudy late into the day and staying partly cloudy then Monday night with a low down to 72. Mostly sunny and pretty similar conditions into Tuesday. We're going to eventually reach 92 for a high and partly cloudy Tuesday night, low of 73. I'm meteorologist Jason Laird.
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1: NBC News Radio, I'm Tammy Trujillo. Iran has launched retaliatory strikes at American forces in the Middle East after the U.S. targeted suspected Iranian rocket launchers. Missiles fired into Jordan were intercepted with no reported impact. It started when U.S. forces struck Iran's Larak Island. The CENTCOM saying Iranian units had been observed preparing to deploy rockets with mines into the Strait of Hormuz. Deadly flash flooding has hit the Grand Canyon. One person is dead and as many as 15 others may be missing after floodwaters destroyed footbridges and forced the evacuation of hikers and campers. Some of the largest music publishers have filed a blockbuster lawsuit against Anthropic. Units of Sony Music and Warner Music filed the suit in federal court, claiming that Anthropic pirated thousands of copyrighted musical works and is asking for hundreds of thousands of dollars in damage per infringed work. Tammy Trujillo, NBC News Radio.
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2: Mostly sunny skies sticking with us as we kick off a new work week on our Monday, pushing our afternoon high to 91. A little breezy on occasion once again. Those winds out of the south-southwest gusting at about 20 miles an hour. Partly cloudy late into the day and staying partly cloudy then Monday night with a low down to 72. Mostly sunny and pretty similar conditions into Tuesday. We're going to eventually reach 92 for a high and partly cloudy Tuesday night, low of 73. I'm meteorologist Jason Laird.
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7: Mostly sunny skies sticking with us as we kick off a new work week on our Monday, pushing our afternoon high to 91. A little breezy on occasion once again. Those winds out of the south-southwest gusting at about 20 miles an hour. Partly cloudy late into the day and staying partly cloudy then Monday night with a low down to 72. Mostly sunny and pretty similar conditions into Tuesday. We're going to eventually reach 92 for a high and partly cloudy Tuesday night, low of 73. I'm meteorologist Jason Laird.
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1: NBC News Radio, I'm Mark Mayfield. A new NASA telescope will soon be peering into space. Officials say the Nancy Grace Roman Space Telescope launched aboard a SpaceX Falcon Heavy rocket from Kennedy Space Center Sunday morning. Chicago police investigating a mass shooting that left one person dead and nine others injured on the city's south side. Here's Lisa Curtin.
2: Authorities say it happened as officers were trying to disperse a large crowd in the Washington Park neighborhood shortly before midnight Saturday evening. At least 10 people were hit by gunfire and a 35-year-old man was pronounced dead at the scene. Six of the victims were listed in good condition after being rushed to area hospitals. No Chicago police officers were hit and no suspects are currently in custody. I'm Lisa Curtin.
1: And Labor Day travelers can expect high costs and heavy traffic. AAA says round-trip airfare is up 2% from last year. Hotel bookings have also gone up. Labor Day is a week from today. Mark Mayfield, NBC News Radio.
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Like this. And this. She's a man eater. 92.7 WVLI plays the greatest hits of all time. Like this.

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2: Mostly sunny skies sticking with us as we kick off a new work week on our Monday, pushing our afternoon high to 91. A little breezy on occasion once again. Those winds out of the south-southwest gusting at about 20 miles an hour. Partly cloudy late into the day and staying partly cloudy then Monday night with a low down to 72. Mostly sunny and pretty similar conditions into Tuesday. We're going to eventually reach 92 for a high and partly cloudy Tuesday night, low of 73. I'm meteorologist Jason Laird.
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0: 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Mike Tamano in the morning with Rob West.
1: I can get behind that.
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1: 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Little Stinky, that was your name when you...
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3: Mike and Rob. Meet Mike and Rob. They're the guys in the morning on the radio from the town of Bourbonnais. They're going to play some songs and say some jokes.
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6: Mostly sunny skies sticking with us as we kick off a new work week on our Monday, pushing our afternoon high to 91. A little breezy on occasion once again. Those winds out of the south-southwest gusting at about 20 miles an hour. Partly cloudy late into the day and staying partly cloudy then Monday night with a low down to 72. Mostly sunny and pretty similar conditions into Tuesday. We're going to eventually reach 92 for a high and partly cloudy Tuesday night, low of 73. I'm meteorologist Jason Laird.
0: 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Like this.
7: I'm a joker. I'm a smoker. I'm a midnight toker.
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2: No rain for a while. Instead, we're getting hot and humid conditions for the next 2 or 3 days at least. We have a warm front up to our north, and that's bringing in a lot of humid air from the southern and central plains. A few clouds and some sunshine today. We're going up to 90, and it will be pretty sticky. Wind will be a little bit gusty. Overnight, some clouds, low 70s and breezy, and then it'll be a sunny day on Tuesday, more heat and humidity, low 90s, heat index 102. I'm meteorologist Steve Hamilton.
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6: No rain for a while. Instead, we're getting hot and humid conditions for the next 2 or 3 days at least. We have a warm front up to our north, and that's bringing in a lot of humid air from the southern and central plains. A few clouds and some sunshine today. We're going up to 90, and it will be pretty sticky. Wind will be a little bit gusty. Overnight, some clouds, low 70s and breezy, and then it'll be a sunny day on Tuesday, more heat and humidity, low 90s, heat index 102. I'm meteorologist Steve Hamilton.
7: 102? What the heck? 71 degrees, mostly cloudy right now.
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1: 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Partly sunny skies today, high about 90, heat index nearing 100. Complete look at the forecast coming up. Checking your WVLI news this Monday morning, I'm Rob West. Grant Park Fire Protection District kept busy over the weekend. Grant Park firefighters called to a garage fire, then a house fire about an hour apart from each other on Saturday afternoon. First call was to the garage fire on Essen Farm Road about a quarter past one on Saturday afternoon. When they got there, firefighters say they found smoke and flames coming from the 120-foot by 20-foot structure. Fire departments from surrounding communities responded to help put out the fire without it spreading to other structures on the property. Nobody was injured battling the blaze caused the fire under investigation. Then, just before 2:30 Saturday afternoon, Grant Park Fire called to a house fire on Lake Matonga Trail. When they got there, firefighters say heavy smoke and fire was seen coming from the garage and roof of the home. Once again, firefighters from surrounding communities called out to help battle the blaze, which was put out without further damage to the home. There were no injuries reported fighting that fire either. Cause of that fire also under investigation. Three Manteno men say they plan to run for village trustee in the April 2027 consolidated election. Eric Peterson, Jacob Carlisle, and Eric Urbanowski announced the newly formed leadership party on Friday morning on social media. Peterson tells us more.
2: We all believed that we share a very similar foundation as far as what we see are some of the greatest needs of our community right now. And we all have very different strengths. And through conversation over the past few months, we all kind of came together and just decided, you know what, I think we should do this together. I think we bring balance.
1: Peterson says that there will be some events announced soon where people can have a chance to meet and speak with the candidates. There's more information at MantinoLeadership.com.
3: NBC News Radio, I'm Michael Kastner. One person has died, 15 others may be missing after a flash flood swept through the Grand Canyon, destroying footbridges and forcing the evacuation of hikers and campers. A man's body was recovered near Crystal Rapids along the Colorado River in what officials described as a flood-related death. Google Maps is now calling Lake Ontario Lake America after President Trump signed an executive order on Thursday renaming the lake. Google officials say it uses official government sources like GNIS to update its map information, but only U.S. users will see Lake America. It's the end of an era at Apple as Tim Cook steps down as CEO this week. More from Tammy Trujillo.
4: He'll transition to the role of executive chairman on Tuesday. John Ternus will take over as Apple's new CEO, with plans to make sweeping changes to the management team. Ternus previously oversaw Apple's design and hardware engineering.
3: Michael Kastner, NBC News Radio.
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1: In sports, Sox, Cubs, and Cards all lost yesterday. Sox lost a 5-1 game to the Twins, while the Cubs lost 7-5 to the Reds, and the Cards dropped a 5-4 game to the Pirates. Sox visit Houston starting tonight. The Cubs host the Brewers. Cards have the day off. Chicago Fire FC played Seattle Sounders to a 2-2 tie Saturday. Fire play Toronto next Saturday. Chicago Fire ended their season with an 85-66 loss to the New York Liberty Saturday. The Sky ended the season with a 15-25 record. Ryan Preece

0: beat the Titans 24-15 for their final preseason game Saturday. Bears are off now till they visit the Carolina Panthers September the 13th. You can hear that game and follow the Bears all season long right here.
1: Your 92.7 WVLI forecast. Mostly sunny skies today. Slight chance of rain this morning. High today about 90. The heat index could be nearing 100.
2: Ooh,
1: partly
2: that
1: cloudy.
2: Is so
1: yeah.
2: Hot.
1: Right? Partly cloudy overnight, low about 75. Then mostly sunny tomorrow, 90. The high with the heat index again, right around 100.
2: That is so hot.
1: 70 degrees in Watseka, 71, both Wilmington and Kankakee. That is a check of your WVLI news here on this. Oh, it's a Monday. On this Monday morning, have a good rest of your day. Be safe, everybody. I'm Rob West.
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0: Today we will learn how to say good morning in Russian. It is translated directly as Доброе утро. Доброе утро.
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11: Bon matin. We're, if nothing else, we're educational.
12: We're so childish. We still laugh at foreign languages, just like when you were a kid.
11: That sounds funny.
12: Talk stupid. All right, here's the deal. So Friday night was an evening full of expletives, which I think we're going to call the next evening with Mike and Rob.
11: An evening full of expletives.
12: We won't swear at all. We didn't swear at all at our last one.
11: I don't believe we did. Do you want to give an update as to when An Evening with Mike and Rob, the movie?
12: Should be Thanksgiving.
11: Okay.
12: And then I'm working on this year's extravaganza, because we talked about our tribute to J.P. Morgan.
11: Yeah, doing a gong show kind of a thing.
12: Yeah, then you're going to flash the audience.
11: Remember
12: she used to do that?
11: Oh, yeah.
12: Yeah. So, like, Friday, I was very tired, and
11: You had to work on Saturday.
12: I had to work on Saturday. We had a great time at the Will County Fair.
11: Yeah.
12: And getting home, I cooked a nice meal of fried chicken from my, and I tried this weird, I said, what besides, you know, I went online, what can I use? What's an interesting wash to use for fried chicken?
11: All right.
12: Because a lot of Southern people will wash their chicken and or any sort of fowl or game bird or fish. They'll wash it before they put it in the breadcrumbs or cornmeal.
11: Right.
12: Or batter mix in hot sauce. And that what it does is it doesn't cook away, so it overwhelms. Like, I did it with some catfish a couple weeks ago, and I was like, all I can taste is Tabasco.
11: And probably most people would think of an egg wash or a milk wash.
12: Yeah, that's like the usual.
11: Yeah.
12: So, let's do something. So, I saw this recipe where you take chicken breasts and you slather them in mayonnaise.
11: Okay.
12: And then you roll them in your... And it wasn't bad.
11: The sounds like a Southern thing.
12: Yeah, it was Southern. And the mayonnaise kind of cooked away, and it kept the... Because the mayonnaise starts to form a seal on it, so it keeps the moisture. It was very moist chicken.
11: Yeah, and you would think that would keep a chicken breast moist. That's good.
12: But, because I'm very aware, I put the dollop of mayonnaise in a bowl and then took the knife to put it in the mayonnaise, slather up a raw piece of chicken,
11: sure,
12: and put it. Because had I just slathered up raw chicken and then put the same knife, we'd all be in the hospital next time we use the mayonnaise.
11: Yes.
12: I'm not stupid. All right? I'm trying to keep my family safe from the chicken I make. So, Saturday night, I go to sleep. I had to get up very early. I had something to do on Sunday. And Ruru starts, I have to record it, but my wherewithal is not there when she wakes me up
11: right
12: every hour screaming in agony.
11: Well, so, her buddy Chumley's not there.
12: No, he's next to me. Yesterday, he put his tail right in my eye. I slept with his tail in my eye.
11: You could move it.
12: No, because every time I did, he just whapped back. So I would move his tail away, and I'm thinking, okay, now let me get to sleep. Let me get to some rapid eye movement. And, like, right when I was getting right back to sleep, whap, here comes another tail in my eye.
11: So hear me out.
12: Cut his tail off?
11: Maybe. I wouldn't say that.
12: Oh, I didn't know.
11: maybe he's sending you a message. Maybe it's not so much he wants to be in bed laying next to you. It's that he wants you gone and just be next to Denise.
12: He wants to snuggle up to Denise.
11: Yeah.
12: So she starts screaming.
11: The cat, Ruru, not Denise.
12: Ruru. I started getting very upset. I started, you know, saying this can't go on. And I was being very grumpy because I kept getting woken up. And it'll make one angry.
11: And, you know, grumpy is kind of the way we are.
12: So I ran into my friend Heather and she said, get this CBD stuff. I said, I have CBD. She said, but don't give it to them alone. Give it to them in their food. So then they have a belly full and they get a little buzz on and then they go to sleep. And I don't want little Angel Bean, who's only a year old, to be a weed head.
11: Yeah.
12: So, I don't even like her getting into the catnip.
11: Yeah.
12: But the older ones, they're old enough to, you know, make their choices, even though they're not making choices. I'm doing it clandestinely in their food.
11: Uh-huh.
12: But Ruru started a little bit last night, and so I went and sang to her. And I did like ASMR in her ear. Like, you're my little baby, you're a sweet little cat, go to sleep now. And I got her to go to sleep. And I wrapped her in a towel. So she could lay there and be comforted by something.
11: So you found the solution.
12: The solution is me singing in her ear in ASMR fashion.
11: But the solution still includes her waking you up in the middle of the night.
12: There's an initial wake up, and I told her, you can wake me up. It's got to be before 10, or else the expletives will fly.
11: Well, at least you've set parameters.
12: Flying expletives is a great name for a band.
11: Got it.
12: Now, what are we doing? 815-939-3388. Get on it. Let's do this thing. It's called a Monday on 92.7 WVLI, the greatest hits of all time.

0: Well, the Kankakee River Valley Regatta cruising into town on the river, baby. Feel the roar of the river. And Rob and I are going to have a free parking pass to give away to the massive Kankakee River Valley Regatta this Labor Day weekend, September 4th through the 6th. 100 elite power boats, Rob.
1: Ooh.
0: Do they ever run ashore or any? I've only been to one regatta.
1: They've had their mishaps, yes.
0: I ran a pontoon ashore. It wasn't a race.
1: Michael that would be fun. Rode a pontoon ashore.

0: Yeah. Goofiness. But the gates open at 9 a.m. Saturday and Sunday for the APBA Outboard National Championship Finals. And admission is free, but you need a, you know, a parking pass. That's what. That's the gold. 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
0: All right, here's the deal, Rob. Coming up, a very special edition of Wild Dingdom. We're going to get that out for the kids. Your news at the bottom of the hour, and then Showbiz Report. We're going to get into that. So a lot of things to get to. 815-939-3388 if you'd like to join in on the fun. How was your weekend, Robbie? Other than fleeting?
7: Yes. Yes, it was all of that.
0: It happens.
7: Trying to remember if I did anything this weekend.
0: I can't. It's the week's blur to me. I can't even keep up. You know, woke up today going, oh, it's Sunday today. I got to get to work.
7: Yeah.
0: Monday.
7: See, I came in here on Saturday.
0: Oh, my goodness.
7: Yeah.
0: Yeah. All right, well,
7: I came in here yesterday, so...
0: Hey, how was your weekend?
6: Mike Tamano in the morning with Rob West.
7: I can get behind that.
0: That might get a little stinky.
7: Might get a little stinky. Little Stinky, that was your name when you...
0: Oh, I was a rapper, yeah.
6: 5 to 10.
7: A little stinky. I still call you that sometimes in the morning.
0: Thank you.
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8: Meet Mike and Rob. They're the guys in the morning on the radio. From the town of Bourbonnais, they're going to play some songs and say some jokes too.

0: 92.7 WVLI, where local news always comes first. 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Partly sunny skies today, high about 90, heat index nearing 100. Complete look at the forecast coming up. Checking your WVLI news this Monday morning, I'm Rob West. Will County State's Attorney James Glasgow announced a Kankakee man was sentenced to 20 years in prison last week in a Will County Circuit Court. In a press release, Glasgow says Donovan Dwayne Burbridge was sentenced after being found guilty of attempted first-degree murder and aggravated battery earlier this year. Burbridge was tried for an incident in March of 2024 where he punched and stomped a victim's head while at the Joliet River Valley Juvenile Detention Center. The attack left the victim in a nonverbal state and unable to eat without assistance. Glasgow says Burbridge will be eligible for parole in 10 years. Grant Park police say they were contacted Friday morning by the Grant Park Community School District 6 about a potential threat made via social media. Jake Lamore has that story.
1: Rob, according to a Facebook post from Grant Park police Friday, they say they looked into the threat and didn't believe it was credible. In a press release, School Superintendent Dr. Sean McNichols described it as a low-level threat and having schools in secure mode Friday was out an abundance of caution. No word on what the threat was or who it came from. I'm Jake Lamore.
0: And more than 27,000 packages of white rice have been recalled over possible contamination with a foreign material. The FDA says Lundberg Family Farms Jasmine White Rice 32-ounce packages being pulled as a precaution. The packages have best by dates of February 2027. They were distributed in at least a dozen states, including Illinois. The notice says consumers should not eat the product and should just throw it away.
2: NBC News Radio, I'm Michael Kastner. Tensions between the U.S. and Iran are sparking back up. Iran launched retaliatory strikes at American forces in the Middle East on Sunday after the U.S. targeted suspected Iranian rocket launchers. Missiles fired into Jordan were intercepted with no reported impacts. One person is dead. Around 15 others are missing after flash flooding in the Grand Canyon. A man's body was recovered along the Colorado River in what officials described as a flash flood death. More than 900 people have been confirmed dead from last week. Powerful flooding in Nepal. Authorities say the number of missing stands at more than 4,200. A spokesperson with the U.S. State Department said Sunday that 85 Americans were still unaccounted for.
3: My name is Peter Parker.
2: And Spider-Man Brand New Day is on top of the weekend box office once again. The fourth installment in the Tom Holland-led franchise brought in over $22 million over the weekend. Michael Kastner, NBC News Radio.
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5: 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Bishop Mack won their two-week high school football game. Won their week two. It wasn't that long. That'd be a long game. We are exhausted. Woo!
6: How many players you got to have to trade in and out on that one?
5: Their week two high school football game, a shutout against Hersher. Bradley Bourbonnais, 2-0. They beat Thornwood. Lincoln Way East came back in the fourth quarter, beat Kankakee. Jeff Reince reached the 300-win milestone as Wilmington shut out Morrison on the road. Other winners in high school football, Milford, Sista Park, Central, Piatone, Manteno, and Iroquois West. High school girls volleyball, Manteno tournament champions at this year's Sista Park Timberwolf tip-off. And Kankakee and Bradley Bourbonnais both lost in their boys' soccer games at the Windy City Shootout over the weekend.
6: Your 92.7 WVLI forecast. Mostly sunny skies today. Slight chance of rain this morning. A high today about 90. Heat index could be nearing 100.
7: That is so hot.
6: It really is. Then partly cloudy skies overnight. Low 75. Mostly sunny tomorrow. High again about 90. The heat index again nearing 100.
7: That is so hot.
6: It's 70 in Watsika. 71. Are you proud of yourself?
5: I am.
6: 71, both Wilmington and Kankakee. That is a check of your WVLI news here on this Monday morning. Have a good rest of your day. Be safe, everybody. Rob West.
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1: Thank you, Rob.
2: You're welcome.
1: It is a lot going on in the world of show, and we have the Prince Estate has released Timeless. This is a never-before-released album. It follows the 10-year anniversary of his death. Boy, he's been gone for 10 years.
2: Crazy.
1: Captures his career across different eras, and these are songs recorded between 1977 and 2016. We have a snippet of one of the songs. This is called The Guilty Ones. It's Prince. Okay, hold on here.
2: I was going to say, that sounded like Tina Turner.
1: It certainly did. Is it Tina Turner? Wow. It's just a messy mix. Well, sounds good. Maybe she was the duetting. He's on fire on the guitar as usual. One of the greatest guitar players ever.
2: Oh, yeah.
1: Just amazing.
2: But that, the problem with a lot of these albums get released after an artist's passing.
1: Yeah.
2: Is they didn't have the chance to polish it up the way
1: right.
2: they would have liked to before
1: might
2: they passed.
1: Might be a demo.
2: Or yeah.
1: Or it might not have been released because the artist didn't want it released.
2: That could be, too.
1: But this is a pretty good song. Let it be upheld. But, yeah, it sounds a little messy. But you're going to get that, like you say, when they start digging through the vaults. Yeah, put this on it. Put this on it.
2: Yeah.
1: Molly Hatchet has their first album in 16 years coming out.
2: Good to Molly.
1: Molly Hatchet announcing their first album in 16 years. It's called Lost Horizons. And, all right, you want to hear the... Now, this is the new Molly Hatchet. So this is the old Molly Hatchet.
2: Right. Does it sound the same, only without their teeth?
1: Kind of rocking, you know. They were a rocking band. They sounded so much like Lynyrd Skynyrd. That was the thing. And so people were like, yeah. But Molly Hatchet, that band, they rocked.
2: Oh, yeah.
1: And what a great name for a band, Molly Hatchet, Rob.
2: Yes.
1: This is Dixie Highway from their new album. Let's see if they hold up. Yeah, new singer. I think their singer passed away. It's coming out September 5th. Oh, no. The album's coming out November 27th. Their tour kicks off September 5th for you Hatchet heads. Get out there and see Molly Hatchet. There you go. And Foreigner has a new box set coming up for their anniversary of the album Head Games. And this is a super deluxe edition. It's going to have a song on it, on the new box set from Foreigner, that's called Trouble, which has Peter Frampton guesting on it. So let's hear Trouble. Ready? Sounds like Foreigner.
2: Yeah.

0: There's the pre-chorus.
1: Yeah.
2: Run away.
0: Here it comes.
2: Run away.
0: Yeah, it's all right. And here's very sad news. I know you're a Bad Wolves fan, Rob.
1: Oh, yeah. Yeah, I got all their album.
0: do the Bad Wolves have a good Christmas album, I wonder? I doubt it. Heavy metal band Bad Wolves have upset their guitarist, AJ Ribolo. He's quit the heavy metal band due to the death of Dolly Parton and a cover of Jolene. AJ posted a message on his social media explaining he left the group after 2 years because he says it comes down to ill intent from the record label, Better Noise Music. They released the group's cover of Jolene just days after Dolly passed away.
1: Well, of course
0: and,
1: they did.
0: But they're a record company. They're going to capitalize on it. AJ says Dolly was supposed to add vocals to it, but she never got to do it. And they're very upset. So AJ Ribolo for you Bad Wolves fans leaving over this. And Zach Starkey got fired from the band, got rehired from the band, got fired from the band, and now Zach Starkey is back in the Who.
1: Who?
0: Which should be called the Two, because there's only two left. The musician was fired twice in 1 month in 2025, with him and singer Roger Daltrey fighting. And it seems that Roger Daltrey and Zach Starkey, Ringo Starr's son, have made up. And Daltrey told the audience at his Las Vegas show that The Who has been rehearsing with Starkey again, and to great applause. I always thought a guitar player and a singer, The Who's Pete Townsend and Roger Daltrey, they're looking for a bass player and a drummer. Well, Paul McCartney and Ringo Starr are the only two left from the Beatles. There you have a supergroup. We could call them the Hoodles. And see?
1: Nice.
0: They should take me up on that. 92.7 WVLI. 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

0: 92.7 WVLI, Mike Tamano and Rob West with you as we give out free band names. These are for the people who are seeking a new career. Maybe they want to hit the road and rock and roll. That's what it's all about, Rob. And it's brought to us by D. Westfall Jewelers on Broadway and Bradley. Bringing you these phrases that are spewed forth spontaneously. They look great on marquees. Come let them find you the perfect piece of jewelry at D. Westfall Jewelers, 407 West Broadway Street. Third generation jewelers. You know them. You love them. 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And I got to tell you, the kid, Darren Westfall, that runs that place,
1: yeah,
0: he is an overachiever. He is a jeweler by day, secret agent by night. He is Cat Diamond, international man of mystery and intrigue. Get a new new watch. You need a new watch? They got them for the athletic endeavors that you might need, water resistant, or you need something classy to flash at the high school reunion. They've got you covered. D. Westfall Jewelers. And if you're looking for a ring, they've got them. Just go in and give them the finger. D. Westfall Jewelers on Broadway in Bradley.
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5: Free band names, free band names. 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
0: Rob, this band is a bunch of retired funeral directors in Clifton. They're going to do a Grateful Dead tribute band. And what are they calling themselves?
1: Freeform Weirdness.
0: Very nice.
1: Apropos.
0: Very perfect. This band wants to be the next Bad Wolves, the next Everclear. What are they calling themselves?
1: Paisley Sea Monkeys.
0: Oh, far out. And opening tonight for Jerry Downs' tribute to Chuck Berry in Kickapoo, Wisconsin.
1: Random Detritus.
0: Random Detritus. Wow. Where did that come from? That's crazy.
1: I'm sure we were talking about some random detritus.
0: I guess so. 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
1: 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Partly sunny skies today, high about 90. The heat index could be nearing 100. Complete look at the forecast coming up. Checking your WVLI news this Monday morning, I'm Rob West. St. Ann Police reporting a train hit a semi in the village on Friday. According to reports, it happened when the semi stalled on the tracks at the Gertine Street crossing. Driver of the semi able to get out before the train hit it. There were no injuries reported, but the crossing had to be closed for about 5 hours while the wreckage was cleared. Cyclosporiasis cases now confirmed in at least 20 states, as the largest outbreak of the iceberg lettuce-linked disease in the U.S. history has continued to grow. FDA and the CDC says the total number of people who have caught the parasite is up to over 11,000. The affected products have been recalled and the best-by dates have passed. The FDA says that it's confident that all recalled lettuce has been removed from the market. Let's take a look now at what's going on overhead this week with our notable night sky news. Here's Madeline Shepley, astronomy professor and director of the Strickler Planetarium at Olivet.
2: Welcome to your notable night sky news, where we update you on things of note in space in the night sky. Tonight, especially if you have a telescope, would be a great night to start tracking the brightness fluctuations of the red supergiant Mu Cephei, a.k.a. the Garnet Star. Its cycle fluctuations varies over 100 days, which makes it a great long-term observing project. Finally, Friday is the third quarter moon of the month, making it a good time to attempt to observe any deep sky objects. From Olivet Nazarene University, this is Madeline Shepley.
3: NBC News Radio, I'm Michael Kastner. Tensions between the U.S. and Iran are sparking back up. Iran launched retaliatory strikes at American forces in the Middle East on Sunday after the U.S. targeted suspected Iranian rocket launchers. Missiles fired into Jordan were intercepted with no reported impacts. One person is dead. Around 15 others are missing after flash flooding in the Grand Canyon. A man's body was recovered along the Colorado River in what officials described as a flash flood death. More than 900 people have been confirmed dead from last week. Powerful flooding in Nepal. Authorities say the number of missing stands at more than 4,200. A spokesperson with the U.S. State Department said Sunday that 85 Americans were still unaccounted for.
4: My name is Peter Parker.
3: And Spider-Man Brand New Day is on top of the weekend box office once again. The fourth installment in the Tom Holland-led franchise brought in over $22 million over the weekend. Michael Kastner, NBC News Radio.
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1: In sports, Sox, Cubs, and Cards all lost yesterday. Sox lost a 5-1 game to the Twins, while the Cubs lost 7-5 to the Reds, and the Cards dropped a 5-4 game to the Pirates. Sox visit Houston starting tonight. The Cubs host the Brewers. Cards have the day off. Chicago Fire FC played Seattle Sounders to a 2-2 tie Saturday. Fire play Toronto next Saturday. Chicago Fire ended their season with an 85-66 loss to the New York Liberty Saturday. The Sky ended the season with a 15-25 record. Ryan Preece won Sunday's Coke Zero 400 at Daytona. NASCAR's playoffs start next weekend with the Cook-Off Southern 500 at Darlington next Sunday. And the Bears beat the Titans 24-15 for their final preseason game Saturday. Bears are off now till they visit the Carolina Panthers September the 13th. You can hear that game and follow the Bears all season long right here.
7: 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Mostly sunny skies today with a slight chance of rain this morning. Hi, today.

0: I didn't cue Nigel. Wait. We have now Nigel. It's not even 7:30 in the morning, and it's 7:06, and he's texting his little girlfriend.
1: We've all been there. I mean,
0: did you sleep okay?
1: We didn't text because they didn't exist when we were dating, but
0: we would call.
1: You would call.
0: Have a good day at work, hon.
1: Yeah.
0: She's a server at Tucci's, his girlfriend, yeah. and he's already, I mean, let her sleep. She works late.
1: Well, he's smitten.
0: All right, now go ahead. Once again, you were saying about the heat index?
1: Mostly sunny skies tomorrow. High about 90. The heat index again nearing 100.
2: That is so hot.
0: Thank you, Nigel.
1: 71 degrees across the board. Watseka and Wilmington, it is 71 in Kankakee. That is a check of your WVLI news here on this Monday. Have a good rest of your day. Be safe, everybody. I'm Rob West.
0: 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Mike Tamano, Rob West with Wild Dingdom on the way. And what an appropriate lead-in, White Snake.

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1: All right, folks, we have a chance for you to win a Kankakee River Valley Regatta parking pass coming up very shortly. But first, let us delve into the world of education. Wildlife, nature, stuff like that.
2: Now, for another award-winning edition of Mike and Rob's Mutual of Morocco's Wild Dingdom Team.
1: Thank you. Well, students in South Louisiana school had an unexpected classmate waiting for them.
2: Oh, yeah?
1: In Point Coupe, or Coupe Parish.
2: Was it maybe a police officer came for the day?
1: Well, a police officer did show up. School resource officer Michael Murphy stepped in to wrangle an alligator that was in the classroom.
2: Oh, now you see, that's one really good thing about living in Illinois. You don't have to worry about going into work or school in the morning and finding an alligator.
1: Well,
2: which in Louisiana,
1: that's the upside, yeah.
2: I'm guessing in Louisiana now, the amount of taxes that we pay or an alligator, which would you rather have?
1: We have a few in office, a few reptiles.
2: Well, we do.
1: Lions, tigers, monkeys.
2: Oh, my.
1: A fuel trafficking crackdown along South Texas's border now includes a discovery of a ranch packed with 135 exotic animals. Animal hoarders are the freakiest people on the planet.
2: Yeah.
1: Mexican authorities said the raids on Tamaulipas turned up lions, tigers, monkeys, and even a camel.
2: Well,
1: you got to throw a camel in the mix for them. What are the monkeys going to ride? They can't ride a lion or a tiger.
2: But the camels, and we've learned this in past mutual of
1: dingdoms,
2: Morocco wild dingdoms, that camels were brought into the Great Southwest during, what was it, the Civil War to be used as pack animals. So camels, they're out there somewhere probably.
1: There's everything in Texas, everything. Wildebeests. Greater kudu, lesser kudu, mediocre kudus, yes. Yeah, it's crazy. And officers seized 18,000 gallons of diesel, along with guns, fuel pumps. They arrested one suspect. According to the U.S. Treasury, fuel theft has become the second largest revenue stream for Mexican cartels behind illegal drugs.
2: Wow.
1: And evidently, exotic animals. An update, the lion and cub that are on the loose in Indiana have not been found yet.
2: So they're still looking. If you happen to come across a lion and her cub in northwest Indiana, I would say get back in the car first.
1: Get back in the car and call the Hancock County Sheriff Department.
2: Yeah.
1: That's crazy.
2: But they still don't know where it came from.
1: No. They say, evidently from reports, that the lioness has a blue collar around her neck. So, obviously, she's wearing a blue harness.
2: She was a pet?
1: She was someone's pet. And she had a little cub, and she said, we're going out. We're leaving. We're busting this place. We're out of here.
2: So, does that mean, since she's somebody's pet, that, like, she would just come into the yard and play with my kitty, my doggies?
1: See, I don't know how friendly a lioness is, especially with her cub in tow. But she does have a blue harness on, so she's somebody's kitty.
2: And if she
1: one man's lioness is another man's kitty.
2: If she got out, see, somebody let him loose. Why they didn't take the harness off of him, I don't know. But somebody let him loose. You wouldn't just, if you were a lioness, I suppose maybe you wouldn't leave without your cub. But somebody said, you know what, I can't. It's too much having to buy a horse every week to feed my lion.
1: it's expensive to feed my lion. Wow. Well, she could have picked the cub up in her teeth like they do and wandered off. But who knows? I don't know. Stay away from lionesses and their cubs. So we'll give you an update as soon as we get it from the Hancock County Sheriff's Department.
2: And that is another award-winning edition of Mike and Rob's Mutual of Morocco's Wild Dingdom. Yeah.
0: Mike Tamano in the morning with Rob West.
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1: The 80s held some of that residue of wackiness from the 70s. That's a good name for a band, Residue of Wackiness.
2: Got it.
1: And, you know, you talk about product placement and tie-ins with movies, but the biggest one was the Reese's Pieces connection with E.T. on the wrapper. They had a picture of E.T. in free inside the bag, an E.T. magic motion sticker.
2: Well, and...
1: love E.T.
2: Wasn't it Back to the Future? That wasn't it. Coca-Cola was like the big sponsor for that, and everybody was handing.
1: Which one? Hold,
2: wasn't it Back to the Future?
1: Oh, yeah.
2: Everybody
1: yeah.
2: was holding a can of Coke.
1: Mm-hmm. Remember Astro Pops? They
2: I
1: looked
2: do.
1: Like folded umbrellas. They were Astro Pops, and they had, like, it looked like a cone that you could poke someone's eye out with. It looked like an umbrella.
2: I think they still make those.
1: Do they still make Astro Pops?
2: I think so.
1: Highly sought after in this day and age. Are you ready for this? The disposable aluminum McDonald's ashtrays.
2: Oh, yeah.
1: Yeah.
2: Uh-huh.
1: When they had smoking sections. Like, that made a difference.
2: Right.
1: It's smoke. It moves.
2: Goes everywhere.
1: Goes everywhere. Remember Mr. Bones candies? I used to like those because they came in a little coffin.
2: Yeah.
1: And you could keep the coffin after you ate the sugar-packed little skeletons.
2: Yeah.
1: You could put stuff in there.
2: They had the little skeleton arms and legs. And
1: yeah.
2: Skulls.
1: And yeah.
2: It was fun.
1: And kids, you know, you have the bones candy, and then you have a nice little toy.
2: Yeah.
1: A coffin to carry around.
2: A little toy coffin.
1: That's a great song by Mellencamp. Little toy coffins for you and me.
2: Because which kid, what kid doesn't want a little toy coffin?
1: My Aunt Betty made me a cape because I used to watch Dark Shadow.
2: Old Aunt Betty?
1: Old Aunt Betty. Aunt Betty had a sewing machine. And she made me a cape. Because I walked Dark Shadows when I came home from school. I wanted to be Barnabas Collins.
2: Yes, you did.
1: And my parents had a psychedelic basement, which is a great name for a club or a band. And there were yellow and blue lights downstairs, so we could turn those on. And if I just put the yellow lights on, it would turn the basement into, like, it looked kind of misty and weird.
2: Okay.
1: And I would call Maura and say, hey, Maura, do you want to come over and play? She was the girl across the street. And I'd been just watching Dark Shadows, and so I was all Barnabas Collins'd up. And I would put on my cape, and I would put in my plastic fangs, and I would empty my toy box. I was about 5 years old.
2: Yeah.
1: Get all my Tonka trucks and G.I. Joes out. And then I would climb into the toy box. And I would call Maura and say, I'm downstairs in the basement. You want to come over and listen to records? And she would come downstairs and see the yellow misty lights. And I would creak open my coffin, my makeshift coffin, which was a toy box. And then I would chase her around and try to bite her neck.
2: Tried to bite her jugular vein?
1: Bite her jugular vein. Wacky Packies, remember those? They had they would have little parody stickers of, like, instead of Cheerios, Cheepios. Grazin Brand. Let's see.
2: Oh, yeah. I do remember those.
1: Yeah. Pampers were dampers.
2: They had Garbage Pail Kids, too.
1: Free Toes, Corn Chips, which were toes.
2: Mm-hmm. Mm-hmm.
1: Remember Lick-A-Maid? It was a stick of a sugar stick that you would dip into more flavored sugar and then lick it. Good Lord, that was nasty. But it was fun. Big League Chew, getting the kids ready to become addicted to nicotine. Much like candy cigarettes, we had Big League Chew so they could stick a whole wad of shredded gum in their mouth and get them ready for their big graduation of chewing tobacco, having their jaws fall off.
2: There in the corner of the mouth.
1: I will tell you, I was a fan of Pop Rocks. I thought Pop Rocks were fun. Exploding. So what? This is at a board meeting. So what is this? This is candy that explodes in kids' mouths. I love it.
2: Yeah, and wasn't the rumor that Mikey from the
1: Yeah, from the Life commercials.
2: Life commercials, was given a bunch of them from some promotion that he did, and he ate a lot of them and then drank a Pepsi and blew up.
1: Yeah, Mikey blew up.
2: Yeah. I mean, well, he didn't have
1: No, and Eddie Haskell was Alice Cooper, so now we know the rest of the story. Bob Seger taking us into the newsroom, 92.7 WVLI, the greatest hits of all time.

0: 92.7 WVLI, where local news always comes first. Partly sunny skies today, high about 90, heat index nearing 100. Complete look at the forecast coming up. Checking your WVLI news this Monday morning, I'm Rob West. Grant Park Fire Protection District kept busy over the weekend. Grant Park firefighters called to a garage fire, then a house fire about an hour apart from each other on Saturday afternoon. First call was to the garage fire on Essen Farm Road about a quarter past one on Saturday afternoon. When they got there, firefighters say they found smoke and flames coming from the 120-foot by 20-foot structure. Fire departments from surrounding communities responded to help put out the fire without it spreading to other structures on the property. Nobody was injured battling the blaze caused the fire under investigation. Then, just before 2:30 Saturday afternoon, Grant Park Fire called to a house fire on Lake Matonga Trail. When they got there, firefighters say heavy smoke and fire was seen coming from the garage and roof of the home. Once again, firefighters from surrounding communities called out to help battle the blaze, which was put out without further damage to the home. There were no injuries reported fighting that fire either. Cause of that fire also under investigation. Three Manteno men say they plan to run for village trustee in the April 2027 consolidated election. Eric Peterson, Jacob Carlisle, and Eric Urbanowski announced the newly formed leadership party on Friday morning on social media. Peterson tells us more.
1: We all believed that we share a very similar foundation as far as what we see are some of the greatest needs of our community right now. And we all have very different strengths. And through conversation over the past few months, we all kind of came together and just decided, you know what, I think we should do this together. I think we bring balance.
0: Peterson says that there will be some events announced soon where people can have a chance to meet and speak with the candidates. There's more information at MantinoLeadership.com.
2: NBC News Radio, I'm Michael Kastner. At least one person is dead and around 15 others are unaccounted for after flash flooding hit the Grand Canyon over the weekend. It destroyed footbridges and forced the evacuation of hikers and campers. Iran launched retaliatory strikes at American forces in the Middle East on Sunday after the U.S. targeted suspected Iranian rocket launchers. Missiles fired into Jordan were intercepted with no reported impacts. The weekend skirmishes started when U.S. forces struck Iran's Larak Island, with CENTCOM saying Iranian units had been observed preparing to deploy rockets with mines into the Strait of Hormuz. Closing arguments in the Tupac Shakur murder trial are slated to get underway today, 3 decades after the legendary rapper was killed. The defendant, Dwayne Keefe D. Davis, is accused of planning the 1996 Las Vegas drive-by shooting. Michael Kastner, NBC News Radio.
0: In sports, Sox, Cubs, and Cards all lost yesterday. Sox lost a 5-1 game to the Twins, while the Cubs lost 7-5 to the Reds, and the Cards dropped a 5-4 game to the Pirates. Sox visit Houston starting tonight. The Cubs host the Brewers. Cards have the day off. Chicago Fire FC played Seattle Sounders to a 2-2 tie Saturday. Fire play Toronto next Saturday. Chicago Fire ended their season with an 85-66 loss to the New York Liberty Saturday. The Sky ended the season with a 15-25 record. Ryan Preece won Sunday's Coke Zero 400 at Daytona. NASCAR's playoffs start next weekend with the Cook-Off Southern 500 at Darlington next Sunday. And the Bears beat the Titans 24-15 for their final preseason game Saturday. Bears are off now till they visit the Carolina Panthers September the 13th. You can hear that game and follow the Bears all season long right here.
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4: You make me laugh.
5: Mostly sunny skies today. Slight chance of rain this morning. High today about 90. We could see a heat index anywhere between 95 and 100.
4: Are you serious?
6: That is so hot.
5: Then partly cloudy overnight with a low of 75. Mostly sunny again tomorrow. Again, a 90-degree high with the heat index again nearing 100.
6: That is so hot.
4: Nigel on the spot.
5: He's on it. 71 Watsika, 72 both Wilmington and Kankakee. That is a check of your WVLI news here on this Monday. Have a good rest of your day. Be safe, everybody. I'm Rob West.
4: Had a great time at the Will County Fairs Sock Hop
5: Did Nigel show up? I know he was talking about going.
4: Nigel helped Rebecca park her truck.
5: Oh, okay.
4: But then he said he was gonna hang with us for a little while, but then he helped Denny and I move some of the equipment in, and then there she is, the server from Tucci's.
5: Oh.
4: And they went and got an elephant ear and went on some rides, and he disappeared for the rest of the day.
5: You can't interfere with love.
4: No, and I don't pay him for those appearances, so he did it out of the kindness of his heart and some tickets.
5: There's nothing like love on a tilt-a-whirl, you know?
4: That was a great song by Aerosmith. Love on a tilt-a-whirl, spewing vomit in your partner's lap. So a guy comes up to me and says, I listen to you guys. I mean, a lot of people. There's so many great listeners. But he said, I listen to you guys every morning. It's a refreshing show. It's a lot of fun. He goes, but that Rob West, he's kind of the straight arrow. He keeps things. I said, you don't hear him off the air. I said, and I'll have you know, 99% of the meetings that I have aren't for what I say. They're for the little jabs, the little darts, the verbal darts that Rob throws in. Those are the ones that get me the meeting.
5: You're welcome.
4: Because I dance on the precipice.
5: Yes.
4: Rob parachutes off into the great abyss of meetings.
5: So back in the day, I described my role on the morning show. This is when you and I were doing a show at a different radio station.
4: W-H-E-L-L.
5: Yeah. I described my role on the show as pulling the pin and rolling the grenade into the control room just to see what would happen.
4: So many things that have happened. So many things that have happened.
5: Thank you for covering those meetings for me, though. And
4: we had a character,
5: yeah,
4: who once made a terrible, terrible joke about a local business.
5: So she, yes, I know, yeah, I remember who we're talking about.
4: Funny joke.
5: Yes, it was. They did not think so, though.
4: No, they pulled their advertising and.
5: They came back.
4: I called them up. I said, listen.
5: Yeah.
4: I was making light of something that's, you know, tragic. I said,
5: well, wasn't you.
4: It wasn't me. I said, the woman, Helen.
5: Yeah.
4: Helen came in and said something about a client that had something happen. No one got hurt.
5: No.
4: And Helen said something. And so this is how out of touch they were. We heard our 300-pound general manager come running down the hallway like a stampede of Cape Buffalo, and he pops the door open and says, I can't believe you. I said, I didn't say it. Helen did. And he said, who's Helen? I said, Helen comes in here. She's the woman from Shaban's. And he said, she's not allowed in here anymore. And then the next week we had her sneak in.
5: She did,
4: is
5: yeah.
4: Is your boss around? Can I come in?
5: Helen used to help me with school closings when it would snow, too. That was fun. You can find some of these, by the way.
4: Let me see if I have. Nigel, do you have Helen's school closures? Can I even do those? See, in this day and age.
5: I don't know, but you could. You can find them online, right? You've got them.
4: Yeah, they're somewhere. Hold on. There's so much of our stuff online. If people really want to enjoy it, they can go on YouTube. And there's many, many wonderful articles. Nigel, if you could, the show's over. Okay, here we go. Helen's snow days. Let's see if...
6: Ladies and gentlemen, back from her sabbatical. Please welcome from Shabance, Illinois, Helen Montgomery.
4: She was a distant cousin of Elizabeth Montgomery.
6: He's so busy looking him over there.
4: So we had feet of snow outside.
5: Yeah.
4: And this was back in 2007, Rob.
5: Okay.
4: February 13th, 2007.
5: Wow, 19 years ago.
4: Yeah.
6: See, look at him handling the phone calls, jotting down notes and whatnot.
4: See, that
7: I
4: wasn't me.
7: I hadn't seen you for so long. I was afraid you weren't going to come visit anymore.
6: Well, I was in Hawaii visiting my sister Agnes for the longest time.
7: You were? Why? Well, is Agnes okay?
6: Yeah, she's okay. She got bit by a snake.
7: Really? What kind of snake?
6: It was an asp.
7: So somebody... Oh, okay.
6: They called her. And
7: where did
6: they...
7: she get bit?
6: On her asp. And no one would suck the poison out, so she got really sick. Not going to be open today.
4: Okay, so here's some of the school closings that Rob...
8: Mosley.
4: Dorice Mosley? Do yes. I know you? Do you shop at...
6: this is just self-serving, but for a gig?
8: Well, with the weather and all.
4: Oh, okay, you know. Hold on. I don't want to... Let's get to some of the closings there, Nigel. Mm-hmm. The Kankakee Zoo is closed except for the mating manatees exhibit will remain open.
5: Oh, mating manatees.
4: Good name for a band. Yeah, wow, we originated that.
5: Got my list going.
4: 19 years Billy Bob's ago. Snowplow service is closed today due to inclement weather.
5: But isn't...
4: The Blue Flamers Chili Cook-Off in St. Anne has been postponed for the weekend.
6: And so this would get us in trouble, folks, you understand?
4: You know, Kankakee County Gay and Lesbian...
6: All right, that's enough.
9: Mike Tamano in the morning. With Rob West.
5: You gotta put a leash on Helen. You gotta rein her in.
6: That's why Helen got fired. And Rob, coming up on the program, we have a look at this day in history. But right now, I would like, if I may, and I may. Helen, you got any more?
4: Today, but the bamboo torture garden is closed.
6: Helen, any more school closings or business closings due to the snowfall?
4: Yeah. The Korean dog group.
6: Okay. Korean dog groomers is closed today. All right.
4: Classes in Gardner today. The Ernest Borgnine Ballet Academy in Clifton is open. Sammy Davis Jr.'s Hebrew School of Optic Surgery in Kankakee is closed. St. Lucifer's School for the Blind and Hard of Hearing in Bradley is closed.
5: St. Lucifer's School.
6: We always
4: get into Nicole Smith Methadone Clinic.
6: All right, that's enough. All right. What were we thinking for crying out loud?
5: It was Helen. It wasn't us.
6: It was
5: we
6: Helen.
5: We didn't do it.
6: By the way, we have a wonderful.
5: Oh, goodness.
6: If I get in trouble for Helen 19 years later.
5: Oh, cracking me up. Oh, to be 20 years younger.
6: I had long, long hair back then. I have no hair now.
5: Yeah.
6: I have a buzz cut on my head. But back then, out of my mind.
5: My hair was brown.
6: Yeah, yeah.
5: Not you're whatever gray. This color is.
6: I'm thin. I have a big... once I started going bald, I said, no more ponytail. I'm not going to look like George Carlin. I don't know why he did that. He did the bald head and the ponytail.
5: Yeah.
6: But, you know, it didn't look good on me.
5: He was a hippie.
6: He was a hippie. So now I have a parking pass to the massive Kankakee River Valley Regatta this Labor Day weekend, September 4th through the 6th. Watch over 100 elite powerboats tear up the water.
5: Big happenings.
6: At the River Road Sports Complex, 1895 River Road in Kankakee. Your chance for a parking pass. I mean, it's free to get in, but the parking you have to pay for. So, Rob, what number caller receives said parking pass?
5: Let's do caller 9.
6: Caller number 9, you win from WVLI.

0: All right. Big congratulations to Brett Burson, a big fisherman. He's going to the, he loves the river. He's going to the regatta. And
1: nice.
0: Any more school closings there, Helen, from 19 years ago?
1: Yeah.
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0: All right, 815-939-3388. It's been over, it's probably been 19, 20 years since Helen has graced our presence.
1: Yeah.
0: Should we invite Helen from Shabazz back into the station once a week? We got to give her a bit to do.
1: I mean, it's been a long time. I wouldn't mind seeing Helen again.
0: So for you longtime listeners, 815-939-3388, we'll take five calls.
1: Let us know.
0: Vote for Helen. Does Helen return as in the character? You know, she can join the likes of Sammy Davis Jr., Elvis Presley, Michael Jackson, Mike Tyson. She could join the infrequent but always beloved Ellen Thicke. See, that's
1: Queen
0: why
1: Elizabeth.
0: I'm not... Queen Elizabeth, that's why I'm not an impressionist, because mine are kind of dated.
1: Yeah.
0: Elvis, Sammy.
1: Yeah. Well, luckily we have the pipeline to rock and roll heaven.
0: Ellen Thicke and Queen Elizabeth, all the incarnations of the Queen. So
1: yeah.
0: Should Helen come back, 815-939-3388, this day in history on the way. Caller number one. Your vote?
3: Morning.
0: Yes.
3: Bring her back.
0: Bring her back. All right. Thank you. There's one.
1: Speaking of the Queen.

0: Mike Tamano in the Morning with Rob West on 92.7 WVLI.
1: Well, the votes are unanimous, Rob. Helen to return to the program.
2: We'll have to.
1: She's still alive. That's what we got. She's still residing in Chabanche. We'll have to. Nigel, get out. It's in my Rolodex.
2: Last I knew, she was. She owned a notion shop.
1: Yeah.
2: There in Chabanche.
1: She had Helen's Potions, Lotions, and Notions, little boutique in Chabanche, right on the main thoroughfare there. Today is the 243rd day of the year, for crying out loud. Do the math.
2: I'll do the math. That means it is 115 days to Christmas.
1: 115 days. Your shopping's got to be done.
2: I am getting closer, yes.
1: I know you are.
2: I started looking at Christmas albums last week. So there
1: taking
2: are a couple
1: out your
2: of
1: selections, yeah.
2: Yeah, a couple of them are already on pre-order.
1: 1887 on this date, August 31st, inventor. I'm putting the bunny ears, the air quotes.
2: Yeah.
1: Inventor Thomas Edison received a patent for his kinetographic camera, or did he?
2: Yeah,
1: the device, produced moving pictures.
2: And for those who are longtime listeners know this, but he was known for somebody who would work for him would come up with a thing, and he'd be like, hey, let me get that patented for you. I know somebody down at the patent office.
1: I got a guy.
2: And then the next thing you knew, he owned the patent and not you.
1: A liar is what you're calling him.
2: Well, thief. Not liar.
1: Liar,
2: thief.
1: Invention on fire.
2: I'm calling him an invention thief.
1: Invention thief. 1888, the body of Jack the Ripper's first victim was discovered in London. The serial killer would go on to strike five more times over the next 3 years. Never been solved.
2: Yeah.
1: 1919.
2: I think he's dead by now, though.
1: Yeah. 1919, the Communist Labor Party of America was founded in, this is a surprise, they're still thriving, in Chicago, Illinois.
2: Huh. Go figure.
1: 1969, Rocky Marciano. I had a poster of Rocky next to my punching bag in the garage. I had a speed bag that hung because my dad wanted me to be a boxer. That didn't happen.
2: I mean, you did for a while.
1: I did until Tommy Aftanas hit me so hard, the last thing I saw were the lights on the ceiling of Vidim Park's gym and my feet in front of them. Knocked me out.
2: Not just out, completely head
1: Knocked
2: over
1: me
2: heels.
1: Off my yeah. feet. Former heavyweight boxing champion Rocky Marciano was killed in an airplane crash in Iowa. He is the only heavyweight champion to, he wrapped up his career undefeated.
2: Yeah.
1: He was done.
2: Well,
1: 1978, Emily and Bill Harris pleaded guilty to the 1974 kidnapping of Patty Hearst.
2: Hmm.
1: And we lost the wonderful jazz great Lionel Hampton at the age of 92 in 2002. I remember back in the 90s, my drum teacher, Bob the Guru, had the chance to play at Navy Pier with Lionel Hampton. And Lionel came to us and said, I'm not digging in your shuffle. And he said, all right, let me change it. And he changed it. And he's like, that's not the shuffle I'm looking for. And Bob said, those are the two shuffles I got.
2: Yeah.
1: You have to make do, Lionel.
2: Pick one.
1: Can you get a Jeff Porcaro shuffle? No.
2: Right.
1: 2014, actress Jenny McCarthy married actor and singer Donnie Wahlberg at the Hotel Baker in St. Charles, Illinois.
2: How'd that go?
1: Good.
2: Good.
1: They're still married. They own Wahlberger.
2: Well,
1: and
2: nice.
1: They're still living in St. Charles, Illinois.
2: Are they now?
1: Yes.
2: Well, we should go see them.
1: I was at a party one time with Jenny McCarthy.
2: And?
1: She's stunning.
2: Yeah.
1: 2018, Aretha Franklin's funeral was held in Detroit. Stevie Wonder was there. Ariana Grande and Bill Clinton were all in attendance, as well as Jesse Jackson, who we missed. All right, there you go.
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2: 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Banking as it should be in Aroma Park, Bourbonnais, Kankakee, and Danforth. Partly sunny skies today, high about 90, heat index nearing 100. Complete look at the forecast coming up. Checking your WVLI news this Monday morning, I'm Rob West. Will County State's Attorney James Glasgow announced a Kankakee man was sentenced to 20 years in prison last week in a Will County Circuit Court. In a press release, Glasgow says Donovan Dwayne Burbridge was sentenced after being found guilty of attempted first-degree murder and aggravated battery earlier this year. Burbridge was tried for an incident in March of 2024 where he punched and stomped a victim's head while at the Joliet River Valley Juvenile Detention Center. The attack left the victim in a nonverbal state and unable to eat without assistance. Glasgow says Burbridge will be eligible for parole in 10 years. Grant Park police say they were contacted Friday morning by the Grant Park Community School District 6 about a potential threat made via social media. Jake Lemoore has that story.
3: Rob, according to a Facebook post from Grant Park police Friday, they say they looked into the threat and didn't believe it was credible. In a press release, school superintendent Dr. Sean McNichols described it as a low-level threat and having schools in secure mode Friday was out an abundance of caution. No word on what the threat was or who it came from. I'm Jake Lemoore.
2: And more than 27,000 packages of white rice have been recalled over possible contamination with a foreign material. The FDA says Lundberg Family Farms Jasmine White Rice 32-ounce packages being pulled as a precaution. The packages have best-by dates of February 2027. They were distributed in at least a dozen states, including Illinois. The notice says consumers should not eat the product and should just throw it away.
4: NBC News Radio, I'm Michael Kastner. At least one person is dead and around 15 others are unaccounted for after flash flooding hit the Grand Canyon over the weekend. It destroyed footbridges and forced the evacuation of hikers and campers. Iran launched retaliatory strikes at American forces in the Middle East on Sunday after the U.S. targeted suspected Iranian rocket launchers. Missiles fired into Jordan were intercepted with no reported impacts. The weekend skirmishes started when U.S. forces struck Iran's Larak Island, with CENTCOM saying Iranian units had been observed preparing to deploy rockets with mines into the Strait of Hormuz. Closing arguments in the Tupac Shakur murder trial are slated to get underway today, 3 decades after the legendary rapper was killed. The defendant, Dwayne Keefe D. Davis, is accused of planning the 1996 Las Vegas drive-by shooting. Michael Kastner, NBC News Radio.
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2: In sports, Sox, Cubs, and Cards all lost yesterday. Sox lost a 5-1 game to the Twins, while the Cubs lost 7-5 to the Reds, and the Cards dropped a 5-4 game to the Pirates. Sox visit Houston starting tonight. The Cubs host the Brewers. Cards have the day off. Chicago Fire FC played Seattle Sounders to a 2-2 tie Saturday. Fire play Toronto next Saturday. Chicago Fire ended their season with an 85-66 loss to the New York Liberty Saturday. The Sky ended the season with a 15-25 record. Ryan Preece won.

0: September the 13th. You can hear that game and follow the Bears all season long right here.
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2: Mostly sunny skies today, though there is a slight chance we could see some rain this morning. A high today about 90. That heat index anywhere between 95 and 100.
3: That is so hot.
2: Partly cloudy skies overnight tonight, low 75. Then mostly sunny, again a high tomorrow about 90. The heat index again nearing 100.
3: That is so hot.
2: 72 in Watsika, 73 both Wilmington and Kankakee. That is a check of your WVLI news here on this Monday. Have a good rest of your day. Be safe, everybody. I'm Rob West.
4: All right, Nigel has found Helen's. I hope she still has the same number. Let's see if we could find her here. Is it ringing? Okay. She hang up on us?
2: Well, maybe. Did she know who it was? I mean,
4: I hope so.
2: She probably doesn't recognize the number after all these years.
4: It's a different number. That could be it. Maybe she's got caller ID. All right. Is this the right number? Let me see here.
5: Hello?
4: Helen?
5: Hey! How are you?
4: A little bit of an echo on your phone.
5: Yeah, a little bit.
4: This is Mike and Rob over at WVLI.
5: I love you guys. I listen every day.
2: Well, Helen, that's very nice of you. We're making a... I don't know if you were listening a little bit earlier. We played a best of Helen.
4: Yes, I was... So, Helen, can you come back?
5: Wait. Hello?
4: Okay, suffice to say, Helen's coming back.
2: Oh, yay!
4: I thought that would have worked.
2: Helen, she had her...
4: She had her radio too loud.
2: She needed to, yeah.
4: Nigel, hook her up, put her on the payroll. Helen returns next week when we come back from our holiday, as Nigel would
2: say.
4: Oh,
2: yeah, we got next Monday off, don't we?
4: Yeah, coming up, we have a lot to get to yet. The birthdays still to come. And I found I thought I had a story. Wait, where is it at? Nigel, I had a story here that I want to get to about Miley Cyrus. Because this is very important. A lot of people dealing with the passing of Dolly Parton in their own way. We're all sad.
2: Yeah.
4: As the Babylon Bee said, last beloved by all person dies on Earth. So,
2: sure sign of the apocalypse, yeah. I believe they said. Yeah.
4: And Miley Cyrus is dealing with it her own way. We're going to get to that next.
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0: That is so hot.
1: All right, so Helen has been confirmed. Her radio was way up, way up.
2: Well, she'll have to come in instead. We just have to not have her on the phone anymore.
1: No, she's coming in. I don't get it, but I guess it works. I gotta tell you, this Miley Cyrus is something.
2: Yeah.
1: And she wears a nice bun on her head.
2: Does she now?
1: I have a love of buns. I made all the girls that worked with us on Saturday wear their hair in buns.
2: You're a bun lover.
1: I'm a bun lover and a pigtail lover. And so Becca did the pigtails. And Stacy and Kaylee helped us at the Will County Fair. And they had buns on their head. So
2: they were both rocking a bun.
1: Rocking a bun and pigtails. So we had the full gamut of cool hairdos covered. And
2: did you wear a bun or a pigtail?
1: Denny wore a bun, and I wore pigtails.
2: Like Pippi Longstocking.
1: Pippi Longstocking. So now, Miley Cyrus said, following a very difficult week, she is now to be only known as Miley. I don't understand it, but I'm going to go with her artistic vision and say,
2: in honor of Dolly, she's going just with her first name,
1: Miley. Oh, I get it. Okay. Well, there you go. I think no one will... no one will mistake you for another Miley. I don't ever think. I've driven past the Riverside Video Newborn Billboard thousands of times, and I've yet to see Welcome to the World 10 pounds, 11 ounces, baby Miley.
2: There are. That would be a big Miley. There are miles and miles between Mileys.
1: Yes, there
2: now,
1: are.
2: For those who may not know, Dolly Parton was Miley Cyrus's godmother.
1: That was her godmother, correct? Yeah. Because her dad, Billy Ray Cyrus, toured with her, and she was so kind to him when he was starting out that he wanted her to be his daughter's godmother. Well, there you go.
2: She's doing a good job with this song.
1: She's killing it. I might even get a Miley Cyrus album. Probably not, but I will. A couple of things that you might be interested in. David Lee Roth... as he goes crazier and crazier in his old age, he has done an acoustic version of Jump.

0: Riley.
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1: Wow. 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
2: Hey, it's bordering on self-parody.

0: You say.
1: Hi, I'm Jerry Lewis. Bob Dylan has always been a protester, not only to the fashion of his times, but the trends of the thing. And that's super, simply marvelous. So when Paramutual Records came to me and said, hey, Jerry, whoever you want to record, would you just do? Manilow would be good. You want we should give Barry a call? And I said, I want to do Dylan, because he makes me feel good a lot. And that's why I chose his stuff to be on my album, Lewis Sings Dylan. Oh, yeah! And who could forget some Iranian homesick blues?
0: You go with the cave, son, with the cave-in, and it's dark now. I don't know what to do, and because.
1: And if you're good, you'll also get blown in the wind.
0: The answer, my friend, is blowing in the wind. The answer is blowing in the wind.
2: Oh, no! Mike Tamano in the Morning with Rob West.
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0: 92.7 WVLI, the greatest hits of all time. It's Mike Germano and Rob West with you. And I got to tell you, we've had some fun today. Helen's returning. I guess Tammy's downstairs with her agent, and they're signing a contract. So we have now we have to figure out what we're going to do with. What to do with Helen? That was a great movie with
1: Helen Mirren.
0: Helen Mirren and Roddy McDowell. But, yeah, that's coming up. Also, I want to tell you about a very important thing here. Sleep.
1: Sleep's important.
0: Yes. If you are sleeping on an old, worn-out mattress, you're just doing yourself a disservice. That's why you're waking up and you're hurting. It's because the mattress is old and worn out. It's time to get a good night's sleep guaranteed. Where can you find that? 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So you may say, well, this is a daunting task. There's so many mattresses to choose from.
1: You know, it's a daunting task, Mike. We've been there. You see, there's rows and rows, and they just say, is the mattresses over there? Go figure it out yourself.
0: Not at Ashley. 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Then you can address them with a Tempur-Pedic, Stearns & Foster, Stearns & Foster, or Sealy Posturepedic mattress. And then you say goodbye to those pressure points. Rob, when did you say goodbye to your pressure point?
1: When I left for work this morning.
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0: That's why I hate going out to dinner with you. I have to explain to the server. No, he enjoys his meal. This is just what he does.

0: 92.7 WVLI, where local news always comes first. Partly sunny skies today, high about 90, heat index nearing 100. Complete look at the forecast coming up. Checking your WVLI news this Monday morning, I'm Rob West. Grant Park Fire Protection District kept busy over the weekend. Grant Park firefighters called to a garage fire, then a house fire about an hour apart from each other on Saturday afternoon. First call was to the garage fire on Essen Farm Road about a quarter past one on Saturday afternoon. When they got there, firefighters say they found smoke and flames coming from the 120-foot by 20-foot structure. Fire departments from surrounding communities responded to help put out the fire without it spreading to other structures on the property. Nobody was injured battling the blaze caused the fire under investigation. Then, just before 2:30 Saturday afternoon, Grant Park Fire called to a house fire on Lake Matonga Trail. When they got there, firefighters say heavy smoke and fire was seen coming from the garage and roof of the home. Once again, firefighters from surrounding communities called out to help battle the blaze, which was put out without further damage to the home. There were no injuries reported fighting that fire either. Cause of that fire also under investigation. Three Manteno men say they plan to run for village trustee in the April 2027 consolidated election. Eric Peterson, Jacob Carlisle, and Eric Urbanowski announced the newly formed leadership party on Friday morning on social media. Peterson tells us more.
1: We all believed that we share a very similar foundation as far as what we see are some of the greatest needs of our community right now. And we all have very different strengths. And through conversation over the past few months, we all kind of came together and just decided, you know what, I think we should do this together. I think we bring balance.
0: Peterson says that there will be some events announced soon where people can have a chance to meet and speak with the candidates. There's more information at MantinoLeadership.com.
2: NBC News Radio, I'm Michael Kastner. Iran launched retaliatory strikes at American forces in the Middle East on Sunday after the U.S. targeted suspected Iranian rocket launchers. Missiles fired into Jordan were intercepted with no reported impacts. The weekend skirmishes started when U.S. forces struck Iran's Larak Island, with CENTCOM saying Iranian units had been observed preparing to deploy rockets with mines into the Strait of Hormuz. At least one person is dead, more than a dozen others unaccounted for, after a flash flood swept through the Grand Canyon, destroying footbridges and forcing the evacuation of hikers and campers. A man's body was recovered along the Colorado River in what officials described as a flash flood death. And a push to rename Nashville International Airport after Dolly Parton now has the backing of Tennessee Governor Bill Lee and airport officials. Parton died last week at the age of 80. Michael Kastner, NBC News Radio.
0: In sports, Sox, Cubs, and Cards all lost yesterday. Sox lost a 5-1 game to the Twins, while the Cubs lost 7-5 to the Reds, and the Cards dropped a 5-4 game to the Pirates. Sox visit Houston starting tonight. The Cubs host the Brewers. Cards have the day off. Chicago Fire FC played Seattle Sounders to a 2-2 tie Saturday. Fire play Toronto next Saturday. Chicago Fire ended their season with an 85-66 loss to the New York Liberty Saturday. The Sky ended the season with a 15-25 record. Ryan Preece won Sunday's Coke Zero 400 at Daytona. NASCAR's playoffs start next weekend with the Cook-Off Southern 500 at Darlington next Sunday. And the Bears beat the Titans 24-15 for their final preseason game Saturday. Bears are off now till they visit the Carolina Panthers September the 13th. You can hear that game and follow the Bears all season long right here.
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4: Mostly sunny skies today. There is a slight chance we'll see some rain this morning, though. High today about 90. That heat index somewhere between 95 and 100.
5: That is so hot.
4: Then partly cloudy skies overnight tonight with a low of 75. Mostly sunny, 90 again tomorrow. The heat index again tomorrow pushing 100 degrees.
5: That is so hot.
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6: Success from Nigel.
4: Very nice, Nigel. It took you long enough. 74 across the board. Watsika and Wilmington, 74 in Kankakee. That is a check of your WVLI news here on this Monday morning. Have a good rest of your day. Be safe, everybody. I'm Rob West.
3: The Moments Junior High in Moments.
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3: They are our workplace of the week because the students are working hard. 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We have the birthday club coming up.
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1: I was on Route 15. Out the corner of my eye, I thought it was debris blowing. It was a roadrunner.
2: Are you sure it wasn't a pheasant?
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3: All right, we're sure it wasn't a blue-footed booby, a dick sissel, a horn screamer. 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
3: Are we sure it wasn't a fluffy-backed tit babbler or a red-rumped bush tyrant? 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
1: 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You could be a winner of our Bussy and Reek, Brookmont Bowling, and Noble Store Dairy Queen prize package every week. Walt Honish of St. Ed. Hey, Walt, happy birthday week, and you're our winner this week. And on this 31st day of August, we celebrate the birthdays of Alexia Sanders of Bourbonnais, Lynn Shadow Grunbeck of Grant Park, and Lori Smith of Bourbonnais. If today is your birthday, you share it with Van the Man, one of the great curmudgeons of rock and roll. A total curmudgeon, as a matter of fact. Not a nice person, Rob, as I've been led to believe.
2: I have heard the rumors.
1: Yeah. You're making music. Be happy, Van.
2: At least try and be as happy as your songs are.
1: And, you know, like, there's a lot of those things that enter the zeitgeist, you know, the greatest movie of all time, the greatest this, the greatest that. Everybody, like, at top of all the stupid Rolling Stone editors and, you know, critics lists, oh, Van Morrison's Astral Weeks, the greatest. That album stinks.
2: Uh-huh.
1: It's awful. Well, it's his worst album.
2: Now, maybe I can see why he's such a curmudgeon.
1: Well, he knows that album stinks. He's done some great albums, I'll give him that. You know, Into the Mystic, even some of his latter-day stuff. You know, his soulful stuff. The great Van Morrison, 81 today. Happy birthday, Van the Man, from your buds here. And a nice tribute I gave you on your birthday. I think you deserve it.
2: This is very sweet of you.
1: Now, you're trying to talk about a musician. The great Rudolf Schenker from the band The Scorpions. What a guitar slinger. Him and his brother Michael, just they could play those flying V's like nobody's business. Now, I like the Scorpions, of course, but when it comes to my Schenker rock and roll, give me UFO, all right? That's what I'm talking about.

0: Great stuff, man. The rock and roll of the 70s. Are you kidding me? Richard Gere is 77.
1: Is he now?
0: Attorney Marcia Clark. She was the prosecutor in the O.J. Simpson trial. She's 73 today. Also, turning a day older today. You want to feel old? Debbie Gibson is 56. But only in her dreams. My buddy Donnie, he was in a band called Enough's Enough, and they were big in the late 80s.
1: Yeah.
0: And they were put on a cruise ship opening for Debbie Gibson, who was opening for Billy Joel. That's about as strange of a cruise ship lineup as you can get. There you have it. Debbie Gibson. Chris Tucker, the funny actor, is 55. He was great in Jackie Brown, arguably the best Quentin Tarantino movie. Gone but never forgotten. Academy Award-winning actor Frederick March. He won the Oscar for his performance in Dr. Jekyll and Mr. Hyde. He was born in 1897. He did a great job.
1: Oh.
0: Comedian Buddy Hackett, born in 1924. Academy Award-winning actor James Coburn, of course, from The Magnificent Seven.
1: You know, some people are funny just for being, and Buddy Hackett was one of those guys.
0: He looked like
1: just
0: a cartoon.
1: Yeah, just being Buddy Hackett. Yeah. You'd see Buddy Hackett, and you'd laugh.
0: Yeah.
1: You didn't even have to say anything.
0: Right. James Coburn, our man Flint, and this is a guy, this is such a sad tragedy to his life. Bob Welch, who was in... A great guitar player. He was in Fleetwood Mac for a while. Then he did a solo career. Retired. Invited Guns N' Roses to record their album or rehearse at his house. They ended up getting him hooked on drugs, and he died of a drug overdose.
1: Huh.
0: Huh.
1: I like his stuff.
0: I don't mean that in a downer. He was a great songwriter. Happy birthday in rock and roll heaven from your buds here at WVLI.
2: Mike Tamano in the morning with Rob West.
1: I can get behind that.
0: That might get a little stinky.
1: Might get a little stinky. Little Stinky, that was your name when you...
0: I was a rapper, yeah.
2: 5 to 10.
1: A little stinky.
0: A little stinky.
1: I still call you that sometimes in the morning.
0: Thank you.
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3: Mike and Rob. Meet Mike and Rob. They're the guys in the morning on the radio from the town of Bourbonnais. They're going to play some songs and say some jokes.
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1: 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Complete look at the forecast coming up. Checking your WVLI news this Monday morning, I'm Rob West. St. Ann police reporting a train hit a semi in the village on Friday. According to reports, it happened when the semi stalled on the tracks at the Gertine Street crossing. Driver of the semi able to get out before the train hit it. There were no injuries reported, but the crossing had to be closed for about 5 hours while the wreckage was cleared. Cyclosporiasis cases now confirmed in at least 20 states, as the largest outbreak of the iceberg lettuce-linked disease in the U.S. history has continued to grow. FDA and the CDC says the total number of people who have caught the parasite is up to over 11,000. The affected products have been recalled and the Best Buy dates have passed. The FDA says that it's confident that all recalled lettuce has been removed from the market. Let's take a look now at what's going on overhead this week with our notable night sky news. Here's Madeline Shepley, astronomy professor and director of the Strickler Planetarium at Olivet.
2: Welcome to your notable night sky news, where we update you on things of note in space in the night sky. Tonight, especially if you have a telescope, would be a great night to start tracking the brightness fluctuations of the red supergiant Mousafii, a.k.a. the Garnet Star. Its cycle fluctuations varies over 100 days, which makes it a great long-term observing project. Finally, Friday is the third quarter moon of the month, making it a good time to attempt to observe any deep sky objects. From Olivet Nazarene University, this is Madeline Shepley.
3: NBC News Radio, I'm Michael Kastner. Iran launched retaliatory strikes at American forces in the Middle East on Sunday after the U.S. targeted suspected Iranian rocket launchers. Missiles fired into Jordan were intercepted with no reported impacts. The weekend skirmishes started when U.S. forces struck Iran's Larak Island, with CENTCOM saying Iranian units had been observed preparing to deploy rockets with mines into the Strait of Hormuz. At least one person is dead, more than a dozen others unaccounted for, after a flash flood swept through the Grand Canyon, destroying footbridges and forcing the evacuation of hikers and campers. A man's body was recovered along the Colorado River in what officials described as a flash flood death. And a push to rename Nashville International Airport after Dolly Parton now has the backing of Tennessee Governor Bill Lee and airport officials. Parton died last week at the age of 80. Michael Kastner, NBC News Radio.
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1: In sports, Sox, Cubs, and Cards all lost yesterday. Sox lost a 5-1 game to the Twins, while the Cubs lost 7-5 to the Reds, and the Cards dropped a 5-4 game to the Pirates. Sox visit Houston starting tonight. The Cubs host the Brewers. Cards have the day off. Chicago Fire FC played Seattle Sounders to a 2-2 tie Saturday. Fire play Toronto next Saturday. Chicago Fire ended their season with an 85-66 loss to the New York Liberty Saturday. The Sky ended the season with a 15-25 record. Ryan Preece won Sunday's Coke Zero 400 at Daytona. NASCAR's playoffs start next weekend with the Cook-Off Southern 500 at Darlington next Sunday. And the Bears beat the Titans 24-15 for their final preseason game Saturday. Bears are off now till they visit the Carolina Panthers September the 13th. You can hear that game and follow the Bears all season long right here. That's a look at news and sports here on this Monday. Have a good rest of your day. Be safe, everybody. I'm Rob West.
4: 92.7 WVLI weather for the Kankakee River Valley.
5: No rain for a while. Instead, we're getting hot and humid conditions for the next 2 or 3 days at least. We have a warm front up to our north, and that's bringing in a lot of humid air from the southern and central plains. A few clouds and some sunshine today. We're going up to 90, and it will be pretty sticky. Wind will be a little bit gusty. Overnight, some clouds, low 70s and breezy, and then it'll be a sunny day on Tuesday. More heat and humidity, low 90s, heat index 102. I'm meteorologist Steve Hamilton.
6: 76 and cloudy in the Kankakee River Valley. Breathe in. Let it go. Here we go into the decompression hour, setting the mood, the vibe, and the groove with the greatest hits of all time for a Monday morning.
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Bites and Beats rolling on Wednesday. 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
3: No rain for a while. Instead, we're getting hot and humid conditions for the next 2 or 3 days at least. We have a warm front up to our north, and that's bringing in a lot of humid air from the southern and central plains. A few clouds and some sunshine today. We're going up to 90, and it will be pretty sticky. Wind will be a little bit gusty. Overnight, some clouds, low 70s and breezy, and then it'll be a sunny day on Tuesday, more heat and humidity, low 90s, heat index 102. I'm meteorologist Steve Hamilton.
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0: 92.7 WVLI, where local news always comes first. 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Partly sunny skies today, high about 90, heat index nearing 100. Complete look at the forecast coming up. Checking your WVLI news this Monday morning, I'm Rob West. Will County State's Attorney James Glasgow announced a Kankakee man was sentenced to 20 years in prison last week in a Will County Circuit Court. In a press release, Glasgow says Donovan Dwayne Burbridge was sentenced after being found guilty of attempted first-degree murder and aggravated battery earlier this year. Burbridge was tried for an incident in March of 2024 where he punched and stomped a victim's head while at the Joliet River Valley Juvenile Detention Center. The attack left the victim in a nonverbal state and unable to eat without assistance. Glasgow says Burbridge will be eligible for parole in 10 years. Grant Park police say they were contacted Friday morning by the Grant Park Community School District 6 about a potential threat made via social media. Jake Lemoore has that story.
1: Rob, according to a Facebook post from Grant Park police Friday, they say they looked into the threat and didn't believe it was credible. In a press release, school superintendent Dr. Sean McNichols described it as a low-level threat and having schools in secure mode Friday was out an abundance of caution. No word on what the threat was or who it came from. I'm Jake Lemoore.
0: And more than 27,000 packages of white rice have been recalled over possible contamination with a foreign material. The FDA says Lundberg Family Farms Jasmine White Rice 32-ounce packages being pulled as a precaution. The packages have best by dates of February 2027. They were distributed in at least a dozen states, including Illinois. The notice says consumers should not eat the product and should just throw it away.
2: NBC News Radio, I'm Michael Kastner. Deadly flash flooding hit parts of the Grand Canyon over the weekend. One person is dead, around 15 others unaccounted for after raging waters destroyed footbridges and forced the evacuation of hikers and campers. Officials say the flooding damaged a key water pipeline serving tourists. As a result, the national park now has limited water resources ahead of the Labor Day weekend. Tensions between the U.S. and Iran are heating up again. Iran launched retaliatory strikes at American forces in the Middle East on Sunday after the U.S. targeted suspected Iranian rocket launchers. Both Jordan and the United Arab Emirates say they intercepted Iranian drones after the latest skirmish.
3: My name is Peter Parker.
2: Spider-Man Brand New Day continues to lead the North American box office, bringing in over $22 million in its fifth weekend. It's now grossed over $891 million domestically. Michael Kastner, NBC News Radio.
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0: In sports, Sox, Cubs, and Cards all lost yesterday. Sox lost a 5-1 game to the Twins, while the Cubs lost 7-5 to the Reds, and the Cards dropped a 5-4 game to the Pirates. Sox visit Houston starting tonight. The Cubs host the Brewers. Cards have the day off. Chicago Fire FC played Seattle Sounders to a 2-2 tie Saturday. Fire play Toronto next Saturday. Chicago Fire ended their season with an 85-66 loss to the New York Liberty Saturday. The Sky ended the season with a 15-25 record. Ryan Preece won Sunday's Coke Zero 400 at Daytona. NASCAR's playoffs start next weekend with the Cook-Off Southern 500 at Darlington next Sunday. And the Bears beat the Titans 24-15 for their final preseason game Saturday. Bears are off now till they visit the Carolina Panthers September the 13th. You can hear that game and follow the Bears all season long right here. That's a look at news and sports here on this Monday. Have a good rest of your day. Be safe, everybody. I'm Rob West.
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6: No rain for a while. Instead, we're getting hot and humid conditions for the next 2 or 3 days at least. We have a warm front up to our north, and that's bringing in a lot of humid air from the southern and central plains. A few clouds and some sunshine today. We're going up to 90, and it will be pretty sticky. Wind will be a little bit gusty. Overnight, some clouds, low 70s and breezy, and then it'll be a sunny day on Tuesday, more heat and humidity, low 90s, heat index 102. I'm meteorologist Steve Hamilton.
7: 76 degrees and mostly cloudy.
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10: No rain for a while. Instead, we're getting hot and humid conditions for the next 2 or 3 days at least. We have a warm front up to our north, and that's bringing in a lot of humid air from the southern and central plains. A few clouds and some sunshine today. We're going up to 90, and it will be pretty sticky. Wind will be a little bit gusty. Overnight, some clouds, low 70s and breezy, and then it'll be a sunny day on Tuesday. More heat and humidity, low 90s, heat index 102. I'm meteorologist Steve Hamilton.
11: 76 degrees, cloudy skies. Denny Case up next. Rob and I will catch up with you for the big battle royale with cheese on a Tuesday morning. Till then, you go out there and have your best day ever. I'm Mike Timano. Thanks for listening. Peace and love.
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1: 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Complete look at the forecast coming up. Checking your WVLI news this Monday morning, I'm Rob West. St. Ann police reporting a train hit a semi in the village on Friday. According to reports, it happened when the semi stalled on the tracks at the Gertine Street crossing. Driver of the semi able to get out before the train hit it. There were no injuries reported, but the crossing had to be closed for about 5 hours while the wreckage was cleared. Cyclosporiasis cases now confirmed in at least 20 states, as the largest outbreak of the iceberg lettuce-linked disease in the U.S. history has continued to grow. FDA and the CDC says the total number of people who have caught the parasite is up to over 11,000. The affected products have been recalled and the best-by dates have passed. The FDA says that it's confident that all recalled lettuce has been removed from the market. Let's take a look now at what's going on overhead this week with our notable night sky news. Here's Madeline Shepley, astronomy professor and director of the Strickler Planetarium at Olivet.
2: Welcome to your notable night sky news, where we update you on things of note in space in the night sky. Tonight, especially if you have a telescope, would be a great night to start tracking the brightness fluctuations of the red supergiant Mousse Fei, a.k.a. the Garnet Star. Its cycle fluctuations varies over 100 days, which makes it a great long-term observing project. Finally, Friday is the third quarter moon of the month, making it a good time to attempt to observe any deep sky objects. From Olivet Nazarene University, this is Madeline Shepley.
3: NBC News Radio, I'm Michael Kastner. Deadly flash flooding hit parts of the Grand Canyon over the weekend. One person is dead, around 15 others unaccounted for after raging waters destroyed footbridges and forced the evacuation of hikers and campers. Officials say the flooding damaged a key water pipeline serving tourists. As a result, the national park now has limited water resources ahead of the Labor Day weekend. Tensions between the U.S. and Iran are heating up again. Iran launched retaliatory strikes at American forces in the Middle East on Sunday after the U.S. targeted suspected Iranian rocket launchers. Both Jordan and the United Arab Emirates say they intercepted Iranian drones after the latest skirmish.
4: My name is Peter Parker.
3: Spider-Man Brand New Day continues to lead the North American box office, bringing in over $22 million in its fifth weekend. It's now grossed over $891 million domestically. Michael Kastner, NBC News Radio.
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1: In sports, Sox, Cubs, and Cards all lost yesterday. Sox lost a 5-1 game to the Twins, while the Cubs lost 7-5 to the Reds, and the Cards dropped a 5-4 game to the Pirates. Sox visit Houston starting tonight. The Cubs host the Brewers. Cards have the day off. Chicago Fire FC played Seattle Sounders to a 2-2 tie Saturday. Fire play Toronto next Saturday. Chicago Fire ended their season with an 85-66 loss to the New York Liberty Saturday. The Sky ended the season with a 15-25 record. Ryan Preece won Sunday's Coke Zero 400 at Daytona. NASCAR's playoffs start next weekend with the Cook-Off Southern 500 at Darlington next Sunday. And the Bears beat the Titans 24-15 for their final preseason game Saturday. Bears are off now till they visit the Carolina Panthers September the 13th. You can hear that game and follow the Bears all season long right here. That's a look at news and sports here on this Monday. Have a good rest of your day. Be safe, everybody. I'm Rob West.
6: No rain for a while. Instead, we're getting hot and humid conditions for the next 2 or 3 days at least. We have a warm front up to our north, and that's bringing in a lot of humid air from the southern and central plains. A few clouds and some sunshine today. We're going up to 90, and it will be pretty sticky. Wind will be a little bit gusty. Overnight, some clouds, low 70s and breezy, and then it'll be a sunny day on Tuesday. More heat and humidity, low 90s, heat index 102. I'm meteorologist Steve Hamilton.
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92.7 WVLI with Denny Case. Hoping you had a nice weekend. Here with you until 3 o'clock today. I'm Denny Case. Another Will County Fair in the books. Man, thanks to everybody who stopped out Saturday for our live broadcast. We had a great time. It's Journey, and don't stop believin'.

0: 92.7 WVLI, the greatest hits of all time with Denny Case on this Monday morning. So, how was your weekend? Will County Fair, boy, you look forward. I really look forward to the Will County Fair in Piatone every year. But at the same time, it's kind of a bittersweet feeling because you're like, it's kind of the end of summer, though. And it marks the end of summer, and I love summer. I know there's some people who wish summer away, and I'll never understand that. They want to be cold all year, but I don't know. Well, for one thing, one of my favorite things to do in life is going to flea markets and garage sales and stuff, and all that stuff dies out during the cold, icy, snowy months, and that's kind of a summer thing. So that's what makes me happy. Anyway, Will County Fair was a good time. Me and Mike Tamano, we were out there with our live broadcast. We had Stacy, Rebecca, and Callie there with us, helping pass out the prizes and the tickets and everything. Everybody was having a great time, so there was a lot of winning and just a all-around fun time there. Bobby Dean, Charlie Wirtz from All-Star Music Machine, and Shannon with them there. They were providing the music, getting everybody dancing, providing the sound for us. A lot of fun. So when we got done with the broadcast, we dropped everything off here, and then I went back out there to the fair with the girl and my parents, and we were there till it closed down at night. Had a good time, had some good carnival food, and so there's another Will County Fair in the books. Plus, Friday night got to go out to the Watseka Family Fest, see the Kentucky Headhunters and Confederate Railroads. So it was an action-packed weekend. 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
6: No rain for a while. Instead, we're getting hot and humid conditions for the next 2 or 3 days at least. We have a warm front up to our north, and that's bringing in a lot of humid air from the southern and central plains. A few clouds and some sunshine today. We're going up to 90, and it will be pretty sticky. Wind will be a little bit gusty. Overnight, some clouds, low 70s and breezy, and then it'll be a sunny day on Tuesday. More heat and humidity, low 90s, heat index 102. I'm meteorologist Steve Hamilton.
0: Right now, 79 degrees in the Kankakee River Valley.
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92.7 WVLI, the greatest hits of all time on a Back to Work Monday. Denny Case with you here. It's tunes from the Rolling Stones and Doobie Brothers on the way. It's the Monkees, and I'm a Believer.

92.7 WVLI, the Kankakee River Valley Regatta going to be going on this weekend. A chance for you to win a parking pass for Sunday coming up sometime during the show here. Right now, the Rolling Stones and Satisfaction.

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0: 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Mike Tamano in the morning with Rob West.
1: As a newsman and as a co-host, you are unparalleled. But what is that one thing that's going to kick a Rob West career into high gear?
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7: 92.7 WVLI weather for the Kankakee River Valley.
8: No rain for a while. Instead, we're getting hot and humid conditions for the next 2 or 3 days at least. We have a warm front up to our north, and that's bringing in a lot of humid air from the southern and central plains. A few clouds and some sunshine today. We're going up to 90, and it will be pretty sticky. Wind will be a little bit gusty. Overnight, some clouds, low 70s and breezy, and then it'll be a sunny day on Tuesday. More heat and humidity, low 90s, heat index 102. I'm meteorologist Steve Hamilton.
9: It's 81 degrees here in the Kankakee River Valley.
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1: 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Partly sunny skies today, high about 90, heat index nearing 100. Complete look at the forecast coming up. Checking your WVLI news this Monday morning, I'm Rob West. Grant Park Fire Protection District kept busy over the weekend. Grant Park firefighters called to a garage fire, then a house fire about an hour apart from each other on Saturday afternoon. First call was to the garage fire on Essen Farm Road about a quarter past one on Saturday afternoon. When they got there, firefighters say they found smoke and flames coming from the 120-foot by 20-foot structure. Fire departments from surrounding communities responded to help put out the fire without it spreading to other structures on the property. Nobody was injured battling the blaze caused the fire under investigation. Then, just before 2:30 Saturday afternoon, Grant Park Fire called to a house fire on Lake Matonga Trail. When they got there, firefighters say heavy smoke and fire was seen coming from the garage and roof of the home. Once again, firefighters from surrounding communities called out to help battle the blaze, which was put out without further damage to the home. There were no injuries reported fighting that fire either. Cause of that fire also under investigation. Three Manteno men say they plan to run for village trustee in the April 2027 consolidated election. Eric Peterson, Jacob Carlisle, and Eric Urbanowski announced the newly formed leadership party on Friday morning on social media. Peterson tells us more.
2: We all believe that we share a very similar foundation as far as what we see are some of the greatest needs of our community right now. And we all have very different strengths. And through conversation over the past few months, we all kind of came together and just decided, you know what, I think we should do this together. I think we bring balance.
1: Peterson says that there will be some events announced soon where people can have a chance to meet and speak with the candidates. There's more information at MantinoLeadership.com.
3: NBC News Radio, I'm Michael Kastner. More than a dozen people are missing and one person is dead after a flash flood swept through the Grand Canyon. A man's body was recovered along the Colorado River in what officials describe as a flash flood death. The jury has resumed deliberations in the Massachusetts triple murder trial of Lindsay Clancy. The jury began deliberating late Thursday. Clancy admits to strangling her three young children in 2023, but pleaded not guilty to three counts of first-degree murder by reason of insanity. This year's Burning Man is underway in the Nevada desert. More from Monica Nelson.
4: 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The event is expected to draw up to 70,000 people into the makeshift Black Rock City, about 80 miles north of Reno. The theme for this year's event is Axis Mundi, focusing on interconnectedness.
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1: In sports, Sox, Cubs, and Cards all lost yesterday. Sox lost a 5-1 game to the Twins, while the Cubs lost 7-5 to the Reds, and the Cards dropped a 5-4 game to the Pirates. Sox visit Houston starting tonight. The Cubs host the Brewers. Cards have the day off. Chicago Fire FC played Seattle Sounders to a 2-2 tie Saturday. Fire play Toronto next Saturday. Chicago Fire ended their season with an 85-66 loss to the New York Liberty Saturday. The Sky ended the season with a 15-25 record. Ryan Preece won Sunday's Coke Zero 400 at Daytona. NASCAR's playoffs start next weekend with the Cook-Off Southern 500 at Darlington next Sunday. And the Bears beat the Titans 24-15 for their final preseason game Saturday.
6: Bears are off now till they visit the Carolina Panthers September the 13th. You can hear that game and follow the Bears all season long right here. That's a look at news and sports here on this Monday. Have a good rest of your day. Be safe, everybody. I'm Rob West.
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8: No rain for a while. Instead, we're getting hot and humid conditions for the next 2 or 3 days at least. We have a warm front up to our north, and that's bringing in a lot of humid air from the southern and central plains. A few clouds and some sunshine today. We're going up to 90, and it will be pretty sticky. Wind will be a little bit gusty. Overnight, some clouds, low 70s and breezy, and then it'll be a sunny day on Tuesday. More heat and humidity, low 90s, heat index 102. I'm meteorologist Steve Hamilton.
9: With a look at your birthdays on the way, right now it's 81 degrees in the Kankakee River Valley. 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

92.7 WVLI with Denny Case. Join me here at noon for the All 70s Lunch. A couple chances to win from Tucci's Italian when you hear those solid gold spins. One from Billy Joel on the way. Birthday's coming up right now. It's the Cars, My Best Friend's Girl. 92.7 WVLI.

0: And here we go, 92.7 WVLI. I'm Denny Case with you here on this Monday. It's the 31st of August, 2026. Congratulations going out to our new Valley Birthday Club winner this week, Walt Honish from St. Ann. 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Birthdays in the club today, we have Alexia Sanders. She normally just goes by Lexi from Bourbonnais. Also, Lynn Shadow Gronbeck from Grant Park. Lori Smith of Bourbonnais. Also on the list today is Wendy Widowson of Mantino. Greg O'Donnell, the Greg O that you hear on WVLI. Yeah, Milner Media's own Greg O with a birthday today. And my uncle George Kozak from Mantino. Happy birthday, Uncle George. And happy birthday to you if it happens to be yours. Now, these folks share their birthday with some famous people like actor Chris Tucker from Rush Hour and Friday. Zach Ward, that's Scott Farkas, the bully from Christmas Story. Singer Debbie Gibson, Squeeze frontman Glenn Tilbrook, Richard Gere with a birthday today, and one of my favorite singers, Van Morrison, is 81 today. Happy birthday. It's 92.7 WVLI.
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4: No rain for a while. Instead, we're getting hot and humid conditions for the next 2 or 3 days at least. We have a warm front up to our north, and that's bringing in a lot of humid air from the southern and central plains. A few clouds and some sunshine today. We're going up to 90, and it will be pretty sticky. Wind will be a little bit gusty. Overnight, some clouds, low 70s and breezy, and then it'll be a sunny day on Tuesday. More heat and humidity, low 90s, heat index 102. I'm meteorologist Steve Hamilton.
0: Right now, partly cloudy skies and 83 degrees here in the Kankakee River Valley.
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92.7 WVLI, the greatest hits of all time. You got Labor Day weekend on the way, and with Labor Day weekend comes the Kankakee River Valley Regatta. And if you're planning to go to that, it admission's free, but it requires a parking pass if you're going to drive there. Now, what we have for you is a free parking pass for Sunday. Let's see here. You can watch over 100 elite power boats tear up the water at the River Valley Complex on River Road in Kankakee. The gates open up at 9 a.m. on Saturday and Sunday for the APBA Outboard Nationals Championship Finals. Admission completely free, but yes, yes, coolers are allowed again this year for the spectator sport. You want to win this free parking pass? I'm giving it to caller number 7 at 815-939-3388. Like I said, admission's free, but if you're driving there, you need that parking pass. I've got one here for Sunday. 815-939-3388 for the River Valley Regatta happening Labor Day week.

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92.7 WVLI, the greatest hits of all time. Congratulations to Chris Olson from Kankakee, who just won that parking pass to the Kankakee River Valley Regatta happening this Labor Day weekend. Her parking pass is for Sunday. Have fun, Chris. It's Marvin Gaye. 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

I woke last night to the sound of thunder. How far off, I sat and wondered. Started humming a song from 1962. Ain't it funny how the night moves when you just don't seem to have as much to lose. Strange how the night moves.

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5: A lot of warm and humid air coming in from the southern and central plains. That'll keep things really warm for us most of the upcoming week. We're headed for 90 today. We'll be a little humid, a little breezy too, and a mix of sunshine and clouds. Overnight, low 70s, maybe some cloud cover, and then lots of sunshine on Tuesday. Another hot one will be in the low 90s. Our heat index tomorrow at about 102. Sunny and around 90 Wednesday and Thursday. I'm meteorologist Steve Hamilton.
6: We've got 84 degrees here in the Kankakee River Valley with your news on the way.
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1: 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Partly sunny skies this afternoon, a high about 90 with a heat index nearing 100. Complete look at the forecast coming up. Checking your WVLI news this Monday afternoon, I'm Rob West. Kankakee County Sheriff's Police investigating after a home was burglarized in Grant Park over the weekend. According to reports, deputies called to the home on 15,000 East Road about 5 o'clock last night, and the victim told them a man wearing a reflective vest came to her door saying it was from ComEd and needed to check her breakers at her home because of a nearby downed power line. When the two of them went to the back of the home, other men entered the front of the home and started to steal from them. The woman said the men took off when confronted by her husband, but not before stealing some cash. Deputies reviewing nearby security footage in an effort to identify the thieves. Labor Day weekend's almost here, and it'll see millions take to the roads and the skies. Tammy Trujillo reports.
2: AAA looked at booking data and found this year's top domestic destinations are Seattle, Orlando, Boston, Denver, and New York. For people leaving the country, the top destinations are Rome, Vancouver, London, Dublin, and Paris. Trips to Las Vegas and Alaskan cruise ship tours are also popular. I'm Tammy Trujillo.
1: Let's take a look now at what's going on overhead this week with our notable night sky news. Here's Madeline Shepley, astronomy professor and director of the Strickler Planetarium at Olivet.
3: Welcome to your notable night sky news, where we update you on things of note in space in the night sky. Tonight, especially if you have a telescope, would be a great night to start tracking the brightness fluctuations of the red supergiant Mu Cephei, a.k.a. the Garnet Star. Its cycle of fluctuations varies over 100 days, which makes it a great long-term observing project. Finally, Friday is the third quarter moon of the month, making it a good time to attempt to observe any deep sky objects. From Olivet Nazarene University, this is Madeline Shepley.
4: NBC News Radio, I'm Chris Caraggio. Jury deliberations are still ongoing in the Massachusetts triple murder trial of Lindsay Clancy. The jury began deliberating late Thursday. Clancy admits to strangling her three young children in 2023, but has pleaded not guilty by reason of insanity. Prosecutors allege the killings were premeditated, while the defense says Clancy suffered a postpartum psychotic break. Jurors may consider murder, manslaughter, or not guilty verdicts. One person has died, and around 15 others are unaccounted for after a flash flood swept through the Grand Canyon. It destroyed footbridges and forced the evacuation of hikers and campers. A man's body was recovered along the Colorado River in what officials described as a flash flood death. The National Park Service notes that an earlier estimate of 20 missing people was only a preliminary figure. Officials say the flooding damaged a key water pipeline serving tourists. As a result, the park has limited water resources ahead of the Labor Day weekend. I'm Chris Caraggio, NBC News Radio.
1: 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The Cubs host the Brewers. The Cardinals have the day off. Chicago Fire FC play Toronto next Saturday. Bears are off now until they start the regular season on the road against the Carolina Panthers September the 13th. You can hear that game. Follow the Bears all season long right here. 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
6: A lot of warm and humid air coming in from the southern and central plains. That'll keep things really warm for us most of the upcoming week. We're headed for 90 today. We'll be a little humid, a little breezy too, and a mix of sunshine and clouds. Overnight, low 70s, maybe some cloud cover, and then lots of sunshine on Tuesday. Another hot one. We'll be in the low 90s. Our heat index tomorrow at about 102. Sunny and around 90 Wednesday and Thursday. I'm meteorologist Steve Hamilton.
7: Sunshine, 85 degrees here in the Kankakee River Valley.
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7: All right, here we go. The All 70s Lunch with Denny Case. And our prize today comes to you from Tucci's Italian Pasta, Steak, and Seafood on Route 50 in Bourbonnais. And how do you win? Well, you got to be caller 7 when you hear one of our solid gold spins. And today those are going to be Shannon from Henry Gross and Boogie Fever from the Silvers. If you haven't won anything from us in the last 30 days, try to be caller 7 when you hear one of those two songs. Our number 815-939-3388. Starting off this hour, it's the Electric Light Orchestra, Turn to Stone.

92.7 WVLI. Everybody got that boogie fever. That was our first solid gold spin. Congratulations, Connie Reinhardt from Mantino. Connie just won a $15 gift certificate to Tucci's Italian in Bourbon A. Congrats. Next chance to win this hour comes when you hear Shannon from Henry Gross. Right now, one from Barry Manilow. Could it be magic in the All 70s lunch? Spirit.

0: 92.7 WVLI, the greatest hits of all time, the All 70s Lunch with Barry Manilow. And hey, I'm Denny Case. Congratulations again going out to our first winner today, Connie Reinhardt from Mantino. Now, there is one more chance to win from today's sponsor, and that is Tucci's Italian Pasta, Steak, and Seafood, where all their entrees are served with Endless House Salad and Bambino Bread. They're on Route 50 in the Bradley-Bourbonnais area, right there in front of Northfield Square Mall. You know where they are. And, well, how do you win the next time around this hour? It's a $15 Tucci's gift certificate. It can be yours if you're caller 7 during Shannon from Henry Gross. Song about a dog, actually. Yeah, so when you hear that one, try to be caller 7 at 815-939-3388. And that's if you haven't won anything from us in the last 30 days. Again, Shannon from Henry Gross, our next solid gold spin here in the All 70s Lunch on 92.7 WVLI.
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7: A lot of warm and humid air coming in from the southern and central plains. That'll keep things really warm for us most of the upcoming week. We're headed for 90 today. We'll be a little humid, a little breezy too, and a mix of sunshine and clouds. Overnight, low 70s, maybe some cloud cover, and then lots of sunshine on Tuesday. Another hot one will be in the low 90s. Our heat index tomorrow at about 102. Sunny and around 90 Wednesday and Thursday. I'm meteorologist Steve Hamilton.
0: Sunshine and 86 degrees here in the Kankakee River Valley.
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When you hear Shannon from Henry Gross, be caller 7 at 815-939-3388 to win a $15 gift certificate to Tucci's Italian in Bourbonnais. Right now, it's the Silver Connection. 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

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Congratulations, Mark Doris of Kankakee, winner of a $15 gift certificate to Tucci's Italian in Bourbonnais. 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

0: 92.7 WVLI here at the All 70s Lunch with Denny Case. And that's going to do it for the winning portion here today. Congratulations going out to both of our winners, Connie Reinhart from Mantino and Mark Doris from Kankakee, who each won from Tucci's Italian Pasta Steak and Seafood on Route 50 in Bourbon. They each got a $15 Tucci's gift certificate. And Tucci's, all their entrees are served with endless house salad and Bambino bread. And they're a great bar with drink specials, sandwiches, plenty of appetizers, too. Now, join me tomorrow between noon and 1, another All-70s Lunch. We'll have a couple chances for you to win from Oliver's Bar and Grill.
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8: What a warm and humid air coming in from the southern and central plains. That'll keep things really warm for us most of the upcoming week. We're headed for 90 today. We'll be a little humid, a little breezy too, and a mix of sunshine and clouds. Overnight, low 70s, maybe some cloud cover, and then lots of sunshine on Tuesday. Another hot one. Will be in the low 90s. Our heat index tomorrow at about 102. Sunny and around 90 Wednesday and Thursday. I'm meteorologist Steve Hamilton.
0: It's 88 degrees here, feeling like it's 93 in the Kankakee River Valley.
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1: 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Mostly sunny skies today, a high about 90. A complete look at the forecast is coming up. Checking your WVLI news on this Monday afternoon, I'm Jake Lamore. Will County State's Attorney James Glasgow has announced a Kankakee man was sentenced to 20 years in prison this last week in Will County Circuit Court. In a press release, Glasgow says Donovan DeWayne Burbridge was sentenced after being found guilty of attempted first-degree murder and aggravated battery earlier this year. Burbridge was tried for an incident in March of 2024 where he punched and stomped a victim's head while at Joliet's River Valley Juvenile Detention Center. The attack left the victim in a nonverbal state and unable to eat without assistance. Glasgow says Burbridge will be eligible for parole in 10 years. Local veteran nonprofit organization Project Headspace and Timing recently received a donation of over $500,000 at the 2026 Sheet Metal Air Rail and Transportation Workers Leadership Conference in Chicago. Founder and CEO Eric Peterson says it's the largest donation the group has ever received in its almost 10-year history.
2: I'm thankful for every single dollar that comes into our organization, but it's just the amount of gratitude, the amount of awe that I had. It was another one of those experiences where I wish every veteran that I've lost or every veteran that we've worked with that I could show them moments like this so they would understand what that support feels like.
1: Peterson says Project Headspace and Timing plans to use most of the donation to buy property and build a peer support retreat center for veterans, first responders, and their families. And Labor Day weekend is almost here, and it'll see millions take to the roads and skies. Tammy Trujillo with the details.
3: AAA looked at booking data and found this year's top domestic destinations are Seattle, Orlando, Boston, Denver, and New York. For people leaving the country, the top destinations are Rome, Vancouver, London, Dublin, and Paris. Trips to Las Vegas and Alaskan cruise ship tours are also popular. I'm Tammy Trujillo.
4: 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I'm Chris Caraccio.
5: Two people have died. Around 15 others are missing after a flash flood swept through the Grand Canyon. A man's body was recovered along the Colorado River in what officials described as a flash flood death. The National Park Service notes that an earlier estimate of 20 missing people was only a preliminary figure. Officials say the flooding damaged a key water pipeline serving tourists. As a result, the park has limited water resources ahead of the Labor Day weekend. Jury deliberations are back underway in the Massachusetts triple murder trial of Lindsay Clancy. The jury began deliberating on Thursday. Clancy admits to strangling her three young children in 2023, but pleaded not guilty to three counts of first-degree murder by reason of insanity. Prosecutors allege the killings were premeditated, while the defense says Clancy suffered a postpartum psychotic break. Jurors may consider murder, manslaughter, or not guilty verdicts based on a lack of criminal responsibility. I'm Chris Caraccio, NBC News Radio.
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1: On the sports schedule, Sox visit Houston starting tonight. Cubs host the Brewers, and the Cards have the day off. The Chicago Fire FC play Toronto next Saturday. The Bears are off now until they start the regular season on the road against the Carolina Panthers September 13th. You can hear that game and follow the Bears all season long on this station. That's a check of your news on this Monday afternoon. Have a great day, and thanks for listening. I'm Jake Lamore.
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9: A lot of warm and humid air coming in from the southern and central plains. That'll keep things really warm for us most of the upcoming week. We're headed for 90 today. We'll be a little humid, a little breezy too, and a mix of sunshine and clouds. Overnight, low 70s, maybe some cloud cover, and then lots of sunshine on Tuesday. Another hot one will be in the low 90s. Our heat index tomorrow at about 102. Sunny and around 90 Wednesday and Thursday. I'm meteorologist Steve Hamilton.
10: It's 89 degrees and sunny here in the Kankakee River Valley. I'm Denny Case, and this hour of the greatest hits of all time brought to you by our friends at Belson Steel Center Scrap on Route 50 in Bourbonnais. The area's leader in recycling, Belson is the way.
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Right now, the Doobie Brothers. We're talking about China Grove on 92.7 WVLI, the greatest hits of all time.

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0: 92.7 WVLI, the greatest hits of all time with Denny Case here on this Back to Work Monday. And, well, we're coming up on the unofficial ending of summer, Labor Day weekend, but we're going to send summer off with a bang. The Kankakee River Valley Regatta coming your way this weekend. And you can listen in with Mike Tamano in the morning and with me for chances to win some parking passes to the regatta. It's free to get in, but if you're going to drive there, if you're not on foot, if you're driving there, you're going to need that parking pass. And listen in with Mike Tamano in the morning. He'll have a chance for you to win a parking pass. I'll have another chance for you tomorrow, too, on the midday show. Stick around. 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
11: A lot of warm and humid air coming in from the southern and central plains. That'll keep things really warm for us most of the upcoming week. We're headed for 90 today. We'll be a little humid, a little breezy too, and a mix of sunshine and clouds. Overnight, low 70s, maybe some cloud cover, and then lots of sunshine on Tuesday. Another hot one will be in the low 90s. Our heat index tomorrow at about 102. Sunny and around 90 Wednesday and Thursday. I'm meteorologist Steve Hamilton.
0: Sunshine, it's 89 degrees here in the Kankakee River Valley.
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92.7 WVLI with Denny Case, the Village of Bourbonnais, putting on another Fridays After 5 event this Friday at the Grove. 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

92.7 WVLI with Denny Case. Labor Day weekend on the way. I'm going to be starting off my Labor Day weekend at Carpet Weavers in Bourbonnais this Saturday morning with a van stop from 9 to 9:30. I'll be there for a half hour. 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

92.7 WVLI with Denny Case. Spend your lunch break this Wednesday, 11 to 1, with Lunchtime Bites and Beats on Festival Street at the Grove in Bourbonnais. Tacos El Guadalajara and Bennett Curtis Catering out there with live music from Christy Alsop. Here's the Eagles.

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7: What a warm and humid air coming in from the southern and central plains. That'll keep things really warm for us most of the upcoming week. We're headed for 90 today. We'll be a little humid, a little breezy too, and a mix of sunshine and clouds. Overnight, low 70s, maybe some cloud cover, and then lots of sunshine on Tuesday. Another hot one will be in the low 90s. Our heat index tomorrow at about 102. Sunny and around 90 Wednesday and Thursday. I'm meteorologist Steve Hamilton.
8: It's 89 degrees here in the Kankakee River Valley with a heat index of 96.
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1: 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Mostly sunny skies this afternoon, a high about 90. A complete look at the forecast is coming up. Checking your WVLI news on this Monday afternoon, I'm Jake Clamore. Kankakee County Sheriff's Police are investigating after a home was burglarized in Grant Park over the weekend. According to reports, deputies were called to a home on 1500 East Road about 5 last night, and the victim told them a man wearing a reflective vest came to her front door saying he was from ComEd and needed to look at the breakers in the home because of a nearby downed power line. When the two of them went to the back of the home, other men entered the home and stole from them. The woman said the men took off when confronted by her husband. Deputies are reviewing nearby security footage in an effort to identify the thieves. Plans are underway to spruce up the Amtrak waiting room inside the Kankakee train depot. City Council recently accepted a $40,000 construction bid from PSI for the project. Mayor Chris Curtis says it's been many years since the waiting room was updated.
2: We put a new door in for security, working with a QR code for ticket holders. But this is getting the bathroom within the waiting area ADA compliant to meet all state and federal regulations, and then also giving a spruce up to the waiting room itself with some new paint and flooring and some aesthetically pleasing colors within that historical area there that should last us, we hope, for another 50 years and making it a highlight for Amtrak to stop at.
1: Mayor Curtis says the waiting room upgrades coincide with the $1 million renovations Amtrak is making to the outside of the train platform in downtown Kankakee. And more than 27,000 packages of white rice have been recalled over possible contamination with foreign material. The FDA said Lundberg Family Farms Jasmine White Rice 32-ounce packages were being pulled as a precaution. The packages have best before dates in February 2027 and were distributed in at least a dozen states, including Illinois. The notice says consumers should not eat the product and should throw it out.
3: NBC News Radio. I'm Chris Caraggio. Jury deliberations are still ongoing in the Massachusetts triple murder trial of Lindsay Clancy. The jury began deliberating late Thursday. Clancy admits to strangling her three young children in 2023, but has pleaded not guilty by reason of insanity. Prosecutors allege the killings were premeditated, while the defense says Clancy suffered a postpartum psychotic break. At least two people have died and 15 others are missing after a flash flood swept through the Grand Canyon. A man's body was recovered along the Colorado River, although it's not clear when or where the second body was found. Officials say the flooding damaged a key water pipeline serving tourists. As a result, the park has limited water resources ahead of the Labor Day weekend. And a tropical disturbance in the Gulf is set to cause heavy rain and thunder along the coast. The system is expected to reach the coast of Texas or Louisiana late today or tomorrow morning. It has a 70% chance of becoming a tropical depression or storm. I'm Chris Caraggio, NBC News Radio.
1: On the sports schedule, Sox visit Houston starting tonight. Cubs host the Brewers, and the Cards have the day off. The Chicago Fire FC play Toronto next Saturday. The Bears are off now until they start the regular season on the road against the Carolina Panthers September 13th. You can hear that game and follow the Bears all season long on this station. That's a check of your news on this Monday afternoon. Have a great day, and thanks for listening. I'm Jake Clamore.
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4: What a warm and humid air coming in from the southern and central plains. That'll keep things really warm for us most of the upcoming week. We're headed for 90 today. We'll be a little humid, a little breezy too, and a mix of sunshine and clouds. Overnight, low 70s, maybe some cloud cover, and then lots of sunshine on Tuesday. Another hot one will be in the low 90s. Our heat index tomorrow at about 102. Sunny and around 90 Wednesday and Thursday. I'm meteorologist Steve Hamilton.
0: 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Like this.

BLI with Denny Case. If you have experience in sales, well, we just might have a job in store for you. 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
3: What a warm and humid air coming in from the southern and central plains. That'll keep things really warm for us most of the upcoming week. We're headed for 90 today. We'll be a little humid, a little breezy too, and a mix of sunshine and clouds. Overnight, low 70s, maybe some cloud cover, and then lots of sunshine on Tuesday. Another hot one will be in the low 90s. Our heat index tomorrow at about 102. Sunny and around 90 Wednesday and Thursday. I'm meteorologist Steve Hamilton.
0: It's sunny and 89 degrees here in the Kankakee River Valley.
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92.7 WVLI, the greatest hits of all time with Denny Case. Congratulations going out to our Workplace of the Week. And that's the Moments Junior High School, nominated by Tammy Blail. 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

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Want to tell you about something going on tomorrow. You know, the American Red Cross, they're experiencing a blood crisis, warning that emergency blood shortage could impact patient care. The situation's dire. They need your help, and you can donate tomorrow from 1 to 6 p.m. at the Knights of Columbus on South Indiana Avenue. Red Cross blood drive going on tomorrow from 1 to 6. They're in Kankakee. Aerosmith with Sweet Emotion. 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

0: 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Mike Tamano in the morning with Rob West.
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1: I'd like to learn how to play the bagpipes just to get back at the bikers across the street. 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
1: 92.7 WVLI weather for the Kankakee River Valley.
7: A lot of warm and humid air coming in from the southern and central plains. That'll keep things really warm for us most of the upcoming week. We're headed for 90 today. We'll be a little humid, a little breezy too, and a mix of sunshine and clouds. Overnight, low 70s, maybe some cloud cover, and then lots of sunshine on Tuesday. Another hot one will be in the low 90s. Our heat index tomorrow at about 102. Sunny and around 90 Wednesday and Thursday. I'm meteorologist Steve Hamilton.
8: We've got sunshine and 90 degrees here in the Kankakee River Valley. That's going to wrap things up here for me today. Bill Dyke is back from vacation. He's stepping in next to keep you company up until 7 o'clock. Congrats again going out to Connie Reinhart from Mantino and Mark Doris of Kankakee, who each won from Tucci's Italian today in the All 70s lunch. And congrats also to Chris Olson from Kankakee, who won a parking pass to the Kankakee River Valley Regatta for Sunday. It's all happening this Labor Day weekend. Now, I'll be back with you tomorrow at 10 a.m. In the meantime, remember, every day's a gift, so enjoy the present. Believe in yourself, and others will too. This guy on the radio thinks the world of you. I'm Denny Case. Thanks for listening.
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1: 92.7 WVLI, where local news always comes first. 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Mostly sunny skies this afternoon, a high around 90. A complete look at the forecast is coming up. Checking your WVLI news on this Monday afternoon, I'm Jake Lamore. The Grant Park Fire Protection District was kept busy over the weekend. Grant Park firefighters were called to a garage fire, then a house fire within about an hour of each other Saturday afternoon. The first was a call to a garage fire on Essen Farm Road about a quarter past one Saturday afternoon. When they got there, firefighters say they found smoke and flames coming from the 120 by 20 foot structure. Fire departments from surrounding communities responded and helped put out the fire without letting it spread to other structures on the property. No one was injured battling the blaze. The cause of the fire is under investigation. Then just before 2:30 Saturday afternoon, Grant Park Fire was called to a house fire on Lake Matonga Trail. When they got there, firefighters found heavy smoke and fire coming from the garage and the roof of the home. Once again, firefighters from surrounding communities were called in to help battle the blaze, which was put out without further damage to the home. There were no injuries reported fighting that fire either, and the cause is also under investigation. And time now to take a look at what's happening overhead this week with our notable night sky news. Here's Madeline Shepley, astronomy professor and director of the Strickler Planetarium at Olivet.
2: Welcome to your notable night sky news, where we update you on things of note in space in the night sky. Tonight, especially if you have a telescope, would be a great night to start tracking the brightness fluctuations of the red supergiant Mu Cepheid, a.k.a. the Garnet Star. Its cycle fluctuations varies over 100 days, which makes it a great long-term observing project. Finally, Friday is the third quarter moon of the month, making it a good time to attempt to observe any deep sky objects. From Olivet Nazarene University, this is Madeline Shepley.
3: NBC News Radio. I'm Chris Caraccio. Two people have died. Around 15 others are missing after a flash flood swept through the Grand Canyon. A man's body was recovered along the Colorado River in what officials described as a flash flood death. It's not clear yet where and when the second body was found. The National Park Service notes that an earlier estimate of 20 missing people was only a preliminary figure. Officials say the flooding damaged a key water pipeline serving tourists. As a result, the park has limited water resources ahead of the Labor Day weekend. Jury deliberations are back underway in the Massachusetts triple murder trial of Lindsay Clancy. The jury began deliberating on Thursday. Clancy admits to strangling her three young children in 2023, but pleaded not guilty to three counts of first-degree murder by reason of insanity. Prosecutors allege the killings were premeditated, while the defense says Clancy suffered a postpartum psychotic break. Jurors may consider murder, manslaughter, or not guilty verdicts. I'm Chris Caraccio, NBC News Radio.
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1: On the sports schedule, Sox visit Houston starting tonight. Cubs host the Brewers, and the Cards have the day off. The Chicago Fire FC play Toronto next Saturday. The Bears are off now until they start the regular season on the road against the Carolina Panthers September 13th. You can hear that game and follow the Bears all season long on this station. That's a check of your news on this Monday afternoon. Have a great day, and thanks for listening. I'm Jake Lamore.
5: A lot of warm and humid air coming in from the southern and central plains. That'll keep things really warm for us most of the upcoming week. We're headed for 90 today. We'll be a little humid, a little breezy too, and a mix of sunshine and clouds. Overnight, low 70s, maybe some cloud cover, and then lots of sunshine on Tuesday. Another hot one. We'll be in the low 90s. Our heat index tomorrow at about 102. Sunny and around 90 Wednesday and Thursday. I'm meteorologist Steve Hamilton.
6: 91 degrees in the Kankakee River Valley. 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

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Jim Brandt in for Bill Dyke. 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

0: 92.7 WVLI with your greatest hits of all time. You familiar with the Bad Wolves? They're a heavy metal group. If you're not, don't worry. I wasn't either. I just read the story about Bad Wolves guitarist AJ Rebolo, who quit the band due to the death of Dolly Parton and a cover of her Jolene, her song. On Friday, AJ posted a message on social media explaining his reason for leaving the group after 2 years. He says it comes down to what he claims is ill intent from their record label, Better Noise Music, heavy metal band Better Noise Music, for releasing the group's Jolene cover song after Dolly died from her battle with cancer. AJ says Dolly was supposed to add vocals to the Bad Wolves' heavy metal version of Jolene, but sadly passed before it could happen. And I think he thought they were going to try to take advantage of her death by releasing it anyway. He felt strongly enough that he quit. So there you go. And I'd say good for you. 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We've got your weather on the way next.
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6: A lot of warm and humid air coming in from the southern and central plains. That'll keep things really warm for us most of the upcoming week. We're headed for 90 today. We'll be a little humid, a little breezy too, and a mix of sunshine and clouds. Overnight, low 70s, maybe some cloud cover, and then lots of sunshine on Tuesday. Another hot one will be in the low 90s. Our heat index tomorrow at about 102. Sunny and around 90 Wednesday and Thursday. I'm meteorologist Steve Hamilton.
0: 91 degrees in the Kankakee River Valley and plenty of sunshine. Yeah, it's hot. Take it easy. Eddie Money, Baby Hold On. 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

92.7 WVLI. They are Powerboat Racing back in Kankakee for the Labor Day weekend. Listen to Mike and Denny this week for your chance to win a free parking pass to the massive Kankakee River Valley Regatta this Labor Day weekend. It's the 4th through the 6th coming up this Labor Day weekend here in the Kankakee River Valley. 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

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Bears preseason is over. The hard part now is waiting for the regular season. Not for another, what, 12, 13 days? Hurry up, season. 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

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Happy Monday. Jim Brandt in for Bill Dyke. 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
5: Well, the warm and humid air coming in from the southern and central plains, that'll keep things really warm for us most of the upcoming week. We're headed for 90 today. We'll be a little humid, a little breezy too, and a mix of sunshine and clouds. Overnight, low 70s, maybe some cloud cover, and then lots of sunshine on Tuesday. Another hot one will be in the low 90s. Our heat index tomorrow at about 102. Sunny and around 90 Wednesday and Thursday. I'm meteorologist Steve Hamilton.
6: Plenty hot, 91 degrees in the Kankakee River Valley. 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
1: 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Mostly sunny skies this afternoon, a high about 90. A complete look at the forecast is coming up. Checking your WVLI news on this Monday afternoon, I'm Jake Lamore. Will County State's Attorney James Glasgow has announced a Kankakee man was sentenced to 20 years in prison this last week in Will County Circuit Court. In a press release, Glasgow says Donovan Dwayne Burbridge was sentenced after being found guilty of attempted first-degree murder and aggravated battery earlier this year. Burbridge was tried for an incident in March of 2024 where he punched and stomped a victim's head while at Joliet's River Valley Juvenile Detention Center. The attack left the victim in a nonverbal state and unable to eat without assistance. Glasgow says Burbridge will be eligible for parole in 10 years. Local veteran nonprofit organization Project Headspace and Timing recently received a donation of over $500,000 at the 2026 Sheet Metal Air Rail and Transportation Workers Leadership Conference in Chicago. Founder and CEO Eric Peterson says it's the largest donation the group has ever received in its almost 10-year history.
2: I'm thankful for every single dollar that comes into our organization, but it's just the amount of gratitude, the amount of awe that I had. It was another one of those experiences where I wish every veteran that I've lost or every veteran that we've worked with that I could show them moments like this so they would understand what that support feels like.
1: Peterson says Project Headspace and Timing plans to use most of the donation to buy property and build a peer support retreat center for veterans, first responders, and their families. And Labor Day weekend is almost here, and it'll see millions take to the roads and skies. Tammy Trujillo with the details.
3: AAA looked at booking data and found this year's top domestic destinations are Seattle, Orlando, Boston, Denver, and New York. For people leaving the country, the top destinations are Rome, Vancouver, London, Dublin, and Paris. Trips to Las Vegas and Alaskan cruise ship tours are also popular. I'm Tammy Trujillo.
4: NBC News Radio, I'm Chris Caraccio. Jury deliberations will resume tomorrow in the Massachusetts triple murder trial of Lindsay Clancy. The jury began deliberating late Thursday and was sent home once again today. Clancy admits to strangling her three young children in 2023, but pleaded not guilty to three counts of first-degree murder by reason of insanity. Prosecutors allege the killings were premeditated, while the defense says Clancy suffered a postpartum psychotic break. Jurors may consider murder, manslaughter, or not guilty verdicts based on a lack of criminal responsibility. Search and recovery efforts are underway in the Grand Canyon after flash flooding killed at least two and left more than a dozen others missing. A man's body was recovered along the Colorado River, although it's not clear when or where the second body was found. Officials say the flooding damaged a key water pipeline serving tourists. As a result, the park has limited water resources ahead of the Labor Day weekend. I'm Chris Caraccio, NBC News Radio.
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1: On the sports schedule, Sox visit Houston starting tonight. Cubs host the Brewers, and the Cards have the day off. The Chicago Fire FC play Toronto next Saturday. The Bears are off now until they start the regular season on the road against the Carolina Panthers September 13th. You can hear that game and follow the Bears all season long on this station. That's a check of your news on this Monday afternoon. Have a great day, and thanks for listening. I'm Jake Lamour.
6: A lot of warm and humid air coming in from the southern and central plains. That'll keep things really warm for us most of the upcoming week. We're headed for 90 today. We'll be a little humid, a little breezy too, and a mix of sunshine and clouds. Overnight, low 70s, maybe some cloud cover, and then lots of sunshine on Tuesday. Another hot one will be in the low 90s. Our heat index tomorrow at about 102. Sunny and around 90 Wednesday and Thursday. I'm meteorologist Steve Hamilton.
7: Yeah, lots of 90s in that forecast. In fact, I looked at the extended forecast, even up to 87 on Sunday. 90s between now and then. Check that 87 on Saturday, then down to 84 or so on Sunday. So a little bit of relief maybe starting on Sunday. Let's hope so. Right now, 91 degrees in the Kankakee River Valley with the Eagles. 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

92.7 WVLI, Jim Brandt in for Bill Dyke. Listen to Mike and Denny this week. Mike in the mornings, Denny in the middays for your chance to win a free parking pass to the Kankakee River Valley Regatta this Labor Day weekend. Get out and see those boats, man. You won't believe how fast they go, how fast they turn around. Those pretty tight on the river. Those drivers, those boats are amazing. Your chance to win with Mike and Denny this week on your home for your greatest hits of all time. 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

0: 92.7 WVLI with your greatest hits of all time. And a delivery of note in Southern California. A couple there welcome three boys. Yep, triplets. Yeah, weighing a total of 19 pounds. Pretty good, really. Over 6 pounds a piece, the average there. And notable, they say, and I don't know this, but I'm told it's notable because two of them are identical and the other is, what, fraternal? So they call it a mixed set, mixed triplets. Elio, Elias, and Enzo, born on the 18th, and they share a birthday with their daddy so they can save some money on birthday meals perhaps down the road. Three of them, and I feel a little bit sorry for the one that's the odd person out. Right? Because two are identical. The other, he's going to have problems, right? Just because of sibling rivalry and all that. We've got more music on the way, of course, with your greatest hits of all time. We'll hear from Gloria Gaynor, The Temptations, and more coming up next on 92.7 WVLI.
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5: A lot of warm and humid air coming in from the southern and central plains. That'll keep things really warm for us most of the upcoming week. We're headed for 90 today. We'll be a little humid, a little breezy too, and a mix of sunshine and clouds. Overnight, low 70s, maybe some cloud cover, and then lots of sunshine on Tuesday. Another hot one will be in the low 90s. Our heat index tomorrow at about 102. Sunny and around 90 Wednesday and Thursday. I'm meteorologist Steve Hamilton.
0: 91 degrees and plenty of sunshine right now in the Kankakee River Valley at 92.7 WVLI.
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92.7 WVLI. Had a good weekend. I hope you had a good weekend. I got up to the Cubs game, my wife and I, on Saturday. Saw the 17-5 win. Saw the one of the win out of the three against Cincinnati. And saw PCA hit the three home runs. And got back for Sunday. Time for church. And fantasy football draft. Yeah, we had ours yesterday. So I'm all set to go. I'm waiting for that NFL regular season to get going, as I'm sure you are too. The Bears will get started on the 13th. And starting on the 11th and 12th, you can tune in for the Miller Lite pregame preview. We're breaking down the matchups, injury reports, key player battles before the Bears hit the road to take on the Carolina Panthers for their season opener. All brought to you by Miller Lite, the original light beer and the official beer brewed for Bears fans. Mark your calendars for the 11th and 12th for the previews. Brought to you by Miller Lite. And then the season gets underway on the 13th, Bears in Carolina. Rod Stewart, tonight's tonight now on 92.7 WVLI.

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92.7 WVLI with the greatest hits of all time. Lionel Richie, Grammy Award-winning singer and songwriter, checked himself into a St. Louis hospital following his concert at the Muni in St. Louis over the weekend. He's had a kind of a rough year. He's been trying to tour, and he's had to cancel a show or two, postpone and cut one short after not feeling well because of dehydration is what they said there, and checked himself into a hospital last night after at the end of the show on, well, Saturday night. He asked for a cheer while performing the final song of the night all night long and was placed in intensive care to get tested for possible dehydration. So, and yeah, in June, he ended a concert in St. Paul, Minnesota after feeling dizzy. Hopefully, Lionel's going to be all right. He's 77 years old. And most of us, if we're doing anything at 77, we'll feel pretty good about ourselves. Here's Bryan Adams. Cuts like a knife on 92.7 WVLI.

92.7 WVLI. A few weeks ago, they were chasing down a serval, a wild, well, normally not domesticated cat, fairly big cat, not huge, but, you know, smaller than a puma, bigger than a house cat in Grundy County. And last week, there was a report of a couple of lions, supposedly a mama lion and her cub loose in Hancock County, Indiana. And so I was just checking up on that, see a headline online that says, reported loose lions in Indiana counties turn out to be pigs. Oops. Eye exams for everybody in Hancock County, Indiana. Here's Bad Company, Can't Get Enough of Your Love, on 92.7 WVLI.

0: 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Mike Tamano in the morning with Rob West.
1: As a newsman and as a co-host, you are unparalleled. But what is that one thing that's going to kick a Rob West career into high gear?
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6: That big high-pressure system that's been down in the southern plains is drifting up into the midwestern states, and that means a lot of heat and humidity for us. Overnight, some clouds, and we're in the low 70s, and then tomorrow we'll be getting a lot of sunshine, afternoon high in the low 90s. Factoring in the humidity, it'll feel like about 103 by tomorrow afternoon. Heat advisory will be in effect. Clear Tuesday night, sunny, hot, and humid again on Wednesday, low 90s. I'm meteorologist Steve Hamilton.
7: Summer ain't over yet. 91 degrees in the Kankakee River Valley at 92.7. 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
1: 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Banking as it should be. Partly cloudy overnight, a low about 75. A complete look at the forecast is coming up. Checking your WVLI news on this Monday evening, I'm Jake Lamore. Kankakee County Sheriff's Police are investigating after a home was burglarized in Grant Park over the weekend. According to reports, deputies were called to a home on 1500 East Road about 5 last night, and the victim told them a man wearing a reflective vest came to her front door saying he was from ComEd and needed to look at the breakers in the home because of a nearby downed power line. When the two of them went to the back of the home, other men entered the home and stole from them. The woman said the men took off when confronted by her husband. Deputies are reviewing nearby security footage in an effort to identify the thieves. Plans are underway to spruce up the Amtrak waiting room inside the Kankakee train depot. City Council recently accepted a $40,000 construction bid from PSI for the project. Mayor Chris Curtis says it's been many years since the waiting room was updated.
2: We put a new door in for security, working with a QR code for ticket holders. But this is getting the bathroom within the waiting area ADA compliant to meet all state and federal regulations, and then also giving a spruce up to the waiting room itself with some new paint and flooring and some aesthetically pleasing colors within that historical area there that should last us, we hope, for another 50 years and making it a highlight for Amtrak to stop at.
1: Mayor Curtis says the waiting room upgrades coincide with the $1 million renovations Amtrak is making to the outside of the train platform in downtown Kankakee. And more than 27,000 packages of white rice have been recalled over possible contamination with foreign material. The FDA said Lundberg Family Farms Jasmine White Rice 32-ounce packages were being pulled as a precaution. The packages have best before dates in February 2027 and were distributed in at least a dozen states, including Illinois. The notice says consumers should not eat the product and should throw it out.
3: 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I'm Chris Caraggio.
4: Jurors in the Lindsey Clancy trial have been excused for the day. They'll be back tomorrow for a fourth day of deliberations. Clancy admits to strangling her three young children in their Massachusetts home in 2023, but pleaded not guilty by reason of insanity. Prosecutors allege the killings were premeditated, while the defense claims that Clancy suffered a postpartum psychotic break. Jurors may consider murder, manslaughter, or not guilty verdicts. At least two people have died and 15 others are missing after catastrophic flash floods raced through the Grand Canyon over the weekend. A man's body was recovered along the Colorado River, although it's not clear when or where the second body was found. The tragedy unfolded Saturday when intense rainfall sent water rushing through the canyon. Over 60 people were airlifted to safety from Phantom Ranch and the Lower North Kaibab Trail. Officials say the flooding damaged a key water pipeline serving tourists. I'm Chris Caraggio, NBC News Radio.
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1: On the sports schedule, Sox visit Houston starting tonight. Cubs host the Brewers, and the Cards have the day off. The Chicago Fire FC play Toronto next Saturday. The Bears are off now until they start the regular season on the road against the Carolina Panthers September 13th. You can hear that game and follow the Bears all season long on this station. 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Private services have been arranged by the Knapp Funeral Home in Watsika for Mendy Wolf. And 78-year-old Nancy P. Stevenson of Kankakee died August 25th. Services for Tuesday have been arranged by the Schreffler Funeral Home in Kankakee for Nancy Stevenson. I'm Jake Lamore.
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7: That big high-pressure system that's been down in the southern plains is drifting up into the midwestern states, and that means a lot of heat and humidity for us. Overnight, some clouds, and we're in the low 70s, and then tomorrow we'll be getting a lot of sunshine, afternoon high in the low 90s. Factoring in the humidity, it'll feel like about 103 by tomorrow afternoon. Heat advisory will be in effect. Clear Tuesday night, sunny, hot, and humid again on Wednesday, low 90s. I'm meteorologist Steve Hamilton.
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8: Jim Brandt in for Bill Dyke on your 80s south of 80. All 80s right on through 6 o'clock this evening. So if you're an 80s kind of person, this is for you. It's all brought to you by Meineke today. 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

92.7 WVLI. Hey, could play a little bit of guitar. Prince, let's go crazy on your 80s, South of 80s show with Jim Brandt in for Bill Dyke until 6 o'clock today. All 80s music here on 80s, South of 80. Another van stop coming up on Saturday at Carpet Weavers. Denny Case will be live at Carpet Weavers in Bourbonnais on Saturday morning starting at 9 o'clock. It's their Labor Day sale. 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So that's great, and you get to see Denny. That's great, too. That's Saturday morning at Carpet Weavers in Bourbonnais at 9 a.m. 80 South of 80 brought to you by Meineke in Bourbonnais. Here's Rick Springfield. Rick Springfield, I've done everything for you. 92.7 WVLI.

0: 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I'm Jim Brandt in for Bill Dyke this week. 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
2: 92.7 WVLI weather for the Kankakee River Valley.
9: That big high pressure system that's been down in the southern plains is drifting up into the midwestern states, and that means a lot of heat and humidity for us. Overnight, some clouds, and we're in the low 70s, and then tomorrow we'll be getting a lot of sunshine, afternoon high in the low 90s. Factoring in the humidity, it'll feel like about 103 by tomorrow afternoon. Heat advisory will be in effect. Clear Tuesday night, sunny, hot, and humid again on Wednesday, low 90s. I'm meteorologist Steve Hamilton.
0: Still 90 degrees in the Kankakee River Valley with your 80s south of 80. Jim Brandt in for Bill Dyke today on 92.7 WVLI.
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0: 92.7 WVLI at Devo, Whippet. 80s, south of 80. All 80s between now and 6 p.m. Jim Branton for Bill Dyke, our workplace of the week today and this week. Moments Junior High in Moments. They were nominated by Tammy Blyle. Tammy and some coworkers will be enjoying their favorite treats from the JJC and Lemon Family McDonald's as our workplace of the week at Moments Junior High. You could be our workplace of the week. Just enter online. You could win from your JJC and Lemon Family McDonald's. 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

92.7 WVLI with your 80s, South of 80s. Jim Branton for Bill Dyke, Xanadu, Olivia Newton-John. My recollection is the song much better than the movie. So I looked it up. Rotten Tomatoes, 33%. IMDb, 5.4 out of 10. So, yeah, song better than movie. 92.7 WVLI, this is your 80s South of 80s show. 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
10: That big high pressure system that's been down in the southern plains is drifting up into the midwestern states, and that means a lot of heat and humidity for us. Overnight, some clouds, and we're in the low 70s, and then tomorrow we'll be getting a lot of sunshine, afternoon high in the low 90s. Factoring in the humidity, it'll feel like about 103 by tomorrow afternoon. Heat advisory will be in effect. Clear Tuesday night, sunny, hot, and humid again on Wednesday, low 90s. I'm meteorologist Steve Hamilton.
11: All right, now we've got 90 degrees, sunshine in the Kankakee River Valley. With your 80s South of 80 show, all 80s between 5 and 6 p.m. each weekday with Bill Dyke. Except today and the next rest of the week, Jim Brandt in for Bill Dyke. A couple of more 80s tunes before we wrap things up. Adam Ant, Tommy Two-Tone. Here's Adam Ant, Goody Two-Shoes on your 80 South of 80, brought to you by Meineke and Bourbonnais on 92.7 WVLI.

0: 97 WVLI, Tommy Two Tone. Wrapping things up on your 80 South B show. I'm Jim Brandt for Bill Dyke. The show brought to you by Monarchy and Bourbonnais today. 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
2: 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Partly cloudy overnight, a low about 75. A complete look at the forecast is coming up. Checking your WVLI news on this Monday evening, I'm Jake Lamore. The Grant Park Fire Protection District was kept busy over the weekend. Grant Park firefighters were called to a garage fire, then a house fire within about an hour of each other Saturday afternoon. The first was a call to a garage fire on Essen Farm Road about a quarter past one Saturday afternoon. When they got there, firefighters say they found smoke and flames coming from the 120 by 20 foot structure. Fire departments from surrounding communities responded and helped put out the fire without letting it spread to other structures on the property. No one was injured battling the blaze. The cause of the fire is under investigation. Then just before 2:30 Saturday afternoon, Grant Park Fire was called to a house fire on Lake Matanga Trail. When they got there, firefighters found heavy smoke and fire coming from the garage and the roof of the home. Once again, firefighters from surrounding communities were called in to help battle the blaze, which was put out without further damage to the home. There were no injuries reported fighting that fire either, and the cause is also under investigation. And time now to take a look at what's happening overhead this week with our notable night sky news. Here's Madeline Shepley, astronomy professor and director of the Strickler Planetarium at Olivet.
3: Welcome to your notable night sky news, where we update you on things of note in space in the night sky. Tonight, especially if you have a telescope, would be a great night to start tracking the brightness fluctuations of the red supergiant Musafii, a.k.a. the Garnet Star. Its cycle of fluctuations varies over 100 days, which makes it a great long-term observing project. Finally, Friday is the third quarter moon of the month, making it a good time to attempt to observe any deep sky objects. From Olivet Nazarene University, this is Madeline Shepley.
4: NBC News Radio, I'm Scott Carr. The jury in the Lindsey Clancy triple murder trial has been excused for the day. They're scheduled to be back Tuesday for a fourth day of deliberations. Clancy's admitted to strangling her three young children in 2023, but has pled not guilty to three counts of first-degree murder. Prosecutors claim the killings were premeditated. The defense says Clancy was suffering from a postpartum psychotic break. Flash flooding in the Grand Canyon has left two people dead, 15 others missing. One man's body was found along the Colorado River, though it's not clear when or where the second body was found. The death toll from the flooding in Nepal now stands at more than 930, and officials there say more than 4,400 people are still missing. President Trump's White House ballroom project's been given the go-ahead by the Supreme Court, ruling 5-4 Monday, granting Trump's emergency request to block a lower court ruling that would have stopped construction. Scott Carr, NBC News Radio.
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2: 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Cubs host the Brewers, and the Cards have the day off. The Chicago Fire FC play Toronto next Saturday. The Bears are off now until they start the regular season on the road against the Carolina Panthers September 13th. You can hear that game and follow the Bears all season long on this station. That's a check of your news on this Monday evening. Have a great night, and thanks for listening. I'm Jake Lamore.
8: That big high pressure system that's been down in the southern plains is drifting up into the midwestern states, and that means a lot of heat and humidity for us. Overnight, some clouds, and we're in the low 70s, and then tomorrow we'll be getting a lot of sunshine, afternoon high in the low 90s. Factoring in the humidity, it'll feel like about 103 by tomorrow afternoon. Heat advisory will be in effect. Clear Tuesday night, sunny, hot, and humid again on Wednesday, low 90s. I'm meteorologist Steve Hamilton.
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92.7 WVLI. 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It's Bites and Beats, Festival Street in Bourbonnais, 11 a.m. to 1 p.m. on Wednesday. Here's ABBA. Or do you say ABBA? 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

0: a story caught my eye. This is from Yahoo Sports, although I've seen it on other platforms as well. Tarek Skubal, you know who Tarek is? He was a pitcher for the Tigers until he decided to, well, he didn't. The Tigers decided they weren't going to win anything this year, so they decided they'd get something from him because he's in a contract year. That's how baseball works these days. So they traded him to the Dodgers. When he went, he took his coffee machine, his espresso machine, very fancy machine, from the Tigers clubhouse with him. And the Tigers just mentioned it. Some of the Tigers that were left behind without an espresso machine mentioned it to the media. So they asked Tarek about it, and he said, well, I would have left it, but my wife made me take it. She said that's too expensive to leave behind. He's making $32 million this year, and it's probably going to be making getting a contract for $200-plus after this year, and he blames it on his wife. Well, that's what any good husband would do, right? Tarek Skubal taking his espresso with him as he leaves Detroit. 92.7 WVLI.
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3: That big high-pressure system that's been down in the southern plains is drifting up into the midwestern states, and that means a lot of heat and humidity for us. Overnight, some clouds, and we're in the low 70s, and then tomorrow we'll be getting a lot of sunshine, afternoon high in the low 90s. Factoring in the humidity, it'll feel like about 103 by tomorrow afternoon. Heat advisory will be in effect. Clear Tuesday night, sunny, hot, and humid again on Wednesday, low 90s. I'm meteorologist Steve Hamilton.
0: 88 degrees now in the Kankakee River Valley on this Monday evening, shall we say. Peter Gabriel, In Your Eyes, with your greatest hits of all time on 92.7 WVLI.

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0: 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Like this.
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1: McDonald's now has two big deals on two big meals ready whenever the hunger hits. On your morning commute, fuel up with a sausage McMuffin with egg meal complete with hash browns and a small hot coffee, just $5. 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Hearty, satisfying, and oh so delicious. Now whenever hunger strikes, strike back with two big deals on two big meals at McDonald's. Ba-da-ba-ba-ba. At participating McDonald's for a limited time. Cannot be combined with any other offer or combo meal. Promotional pricing may be lower than meal pricing.
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3: That big high pressure system that's been down in the southern plains is drifting up into the midwestern states, and that means a lot of heat and humidity for us. Overnight, some clouds, and we're in the low 70s, and then tomorrow we'll be getting a lot of sunshine, afternoon high in the low 90s. Factoring in the humidity, it'll feel like about 103 by tomorrow afternoon. Heat advisory will be in effect. Clear Tuesday night, sunny, hot, and humid again on Wednesday, low 90s. I'm meteorologist Steve Hamilton.
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Jim Brandt in for Bill Dyke on 92.7 WVLI. Congratulations to our birthday club winner this week, Walt Hainisch. I believe I say your name right, perhaps. German pronunciation, sort of. From St. Ann, Walt, happy birthday. Congratulations. Moments High, Junior High School is our workplace of the week. Be listening to Mike Tamano tomorrow and Denny Case tomorrow as well. Mike in the morning and Denny in the midday. Your chance to win parking passes to the Kankakee River Valley Regatta. And that'll do it for me. I'll be in again tomorrow for Bill through Friday. And Grego is in next, so stick around. Grego will have more of your greatest hits of all time. Like this, Marvin Gaye, Mercy, Mercy Me, on 92.7 WVLI.

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1: NBC News Radio, I'm Scott Carr. Jury deliberations will resume Tuesday in the Massachusetts triple murder trial of Lindsey Clancy. The jury began deliberating last Thursday. They were sent home again today. Clancy's admitted to strangling her three young children in 2023, but has pled not guilty to three counts of first-degree murder. Prosecutors allege the killings were premeditated. The defense says Clancy was suffering from a postpartum psychotic break. At least two people in the Grand Canyon are dead. More than a dozen are still missing after flash flooding raced through a popular tourist spot in the canyon. It started Saturday when intense rainfall sent water rushing through the canyon. More than 60 people were airlifted to safety from Phantom Ranch and the lower North Kaibab Trail. The jury has started deliberating in the Tupac Shakur murder trial in Las Vegas. The defendant, Dwayne Keefe D. Davis, is accused of planning the 1996 drive-by shooting. He's pled not guilty and could face life behind bars if convicted. Scott Carr, NBC News Radio.
0: The greatest hits of all time are on 92.7 WVLI. Like this. And this. 92.7 WVLI plays the greatest hits of all time. Like this.